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tickets. Gina, Ando, and Buck, check them out in the morning, 6 to 10. They'll be back. I'll be back mañana. That's right, Hump Day Wednesday. Way Back Wednesday tomorrow with me and Big Worm. So make sure you stop on by, man, and listen to us. We're going to have your hookup right there, okay? Peace, God bless, one love. Nobody told you to love you today. I love you. Positive vibes your way. You stay smart. You do your part. You stay positive. You test negative. You pray for me. I pray for you.

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2: The next day, the police said the woman went back to the same store and allegedly took a bottle of Chardonnay. 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
3: Wait, what?
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2: 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If it was in the if it was in the front, it's Chardonnay. 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
3: Let's get the party started. See you at the bar, you was hardly talking. That's when I knew that your heart was scarring. 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
2: The next day, the police said the woman went back to the same store and allegedly took a bottle of Chardonnay. 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
4: Oh, no. 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
2: Because it depends. If it was in the, if it was in the front, it's Chardonnay. But if it was in the back, it's Chardonnay.

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and like, you know, everything's getting leaked. You have all these AI things that are going on with cell phones. I think it's kind of interesting that before we used to be so crazy about it, now with the new iPhones that are coming out, we all think, oh, it's trash. Best iPhone, they had a list of it. It was a 15, it was a 16, it was the 13, 12, and I think 11 that they have it as the best iPhones. But the top iPhone that

0: 13 Pro Max.
1: I got that one.
0: I got that one too. Buck, you do too.
2: Yep.
0: We all have that phone, and it's the best phone that you have. If something goes wrong with it, still hold on to it. But we're having issues with that when it comes to iPhone because of all these damn updates that are so useless. Even Machine Gun Kelly posted, I don't know if you guys saw the rant where he went on social media and he goes, can y'all quit, please? Quit doing damn updates. All you're doing is messing my phone up.
2: Mm-hmm.
0: You're slowing it down. Like, he went on this huge rant. Not only that, they're being made so awful when it comes to iPhone that guess what? This is the first time in history for iPhone where less people will probably be buying that new iPhone 13 and the foldable phone when it comes out. Not to say that they're still not going to have their avid fans, but more people are turning away from iPhone due to the fact that they can't get it together. You don't see a lot of these breaches with Android. You really don't. You have different breaches with Android. The breaches there is that not built-in security feature.
2: Yeah.
0: You know, it's going to websites on that one.
2: And you're thinking of switching too. You've been telling us. You're like, you might get a Motorola.
0: Hello, Moto.
2: Yeah, you might like that one. I was like, who's getting that?
0: What? Why are you...
3: I feel like you just want it just so you can walk around saying
2: that. I know. So but you can pull it out and say it.
3: They're like, what kind of phone do you have?
0: Hello, Moto.
2: That's good marketing if it works on you.
0: What's bad is I did that ever since I had a Motorola since like back in the early 2000s.
2: Yeah.
0: The one that when it rang, the little circle would light up and it was a flip phone and I'd answer it.
2: And that's probably why you bought it.
0: Moto? And I did. Yeah. I did. Because it had color. Absolutely. Why wouldn't I?
2: No, I think you bought it for the ad, so you could say that every time someone asks you. Like,
0: every time I answered that phone, I said, hello, Moto.
2: Oh, my God.
0: I was annoying as hell. So annoying. But now we're putting the phones aside. We're kind of over that cell phone, I guess, maybe excitement.
2: Yeah.
0: And we're overloaded with messages. We're overloaded on social media. We're overloaded in connecting that we are now not prioritizing cell phones. Guess where we're buying phones from?
2: I don't know.
0: TikTok.
2: TikTok phones?
3: No.
0: TikTok phones that are different, that are from overseas, from either Japan, China, whatever, that are iPhones that are different. I don't know what we're doing. We're now going overseas because they're cheaper.
2: But what do they do? What's the functionalities?
0: Same. It's the same. It's an iPhone, but we're not buying it here in the U.S. We're buying everything overseas.
3: Just so they can spy on us. That's all they're doing.
2: Yes, take all your info.
3: Yep.
0: So we're not liking texting. We're getting annoyed when our phones are on loud. More people are putting their phones on silent. There's just this weirdness when it comes to cell phones. But it says number one thing, we're trying to prioritize our peace. Y'all think it's true or no?
3: This is our own fault. This is all the stuff that we wanted so much access to just so quickly right there in front of us. Now we're upset about what we were asking for all those years.
0: Yeah, nobody asked for AI.
2: It's kind of like, where do we go from here? Because it was like, bigger screen, better cameras.
3: Yeah.
2: But what can you go from there?
0: Small. Make a mini. And I'm buying one.
2: What, a mini phone?
3: But see, that's what it's doing. It comes in cycles. Remember when the Note, remember the big phone?
2: Yes.
3: I had that
2: one. I love that.
3: Yeah. And then we're getting smaller.
0: We're getting smaller. We're not going back to get big.
3: I think it's coming in cycles, I think.
0: Yeah.
2: I want a holographic one. Where can I get the hologram phone? See, that's where we got to go.
3: I'm on the movies, huh?
2: Yeah.
0: You buy it overseas. Why did y'all both get quiet?
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0: We hate it. Nobody likes getting gas.
1: Nope.
0: It's recommended now that you only let your car get to halfway and then you fill up from halfway up.
1: That's
0: they do
1: hard.
0: Not recommend like going all the way to E because that's going to cost you like 60 on up. Some people, it's $150 to fill up an entire gas tank.
1: And that's why my gas pump is probably not working. Like on my gauge, when I fill up all the way, it still shows that I have like 3/4 to go or like 3/4 left.
0: I would think that's broken, right, Buck?
1: Yeah,
2: it's probably broke.
3: It's broke.
0: It's broke. That's broke.
3: Yeah, it's broke.
0: You're like, it stopped. I'm full. And it says halfway.
1: Yeah, it does.
0: It says E.
1: It really does say that.
0: Does it really? It probably just broke.
1: So, with the gas prices.
0: I don't know, yeah.
1: Where do you guys usually go?
0: I go pretty much...
1: Anywhere?
0: Not anywhere. I'm real selective on where I go, but this is a new scam that I think you guys... I don't know if you're ready for what's going on right now. I don't think any of us care. Like, we care about the prices. We care about making our ends meet. Like, that's all we care about is being able to provide for ourselves and our families, right? So... The last thing we need is a scam that we're not aware of going on at the gas pump where you go and pump your gas. The gauge, when you put the handle back from the gas pump, you put it back in there and it doesn't shut properly.
1: Ooh.
0: So now people are gassing up on your tab when they come in after you go. But it's being done on purpose. Okay, so now this is what you're going to have to look out for. Did I run into this in the city? Yes, I did. Can I say where it's at? No. But... I'll say maybe later on. I don't know. Here's what's going on. They're placing screws. This is a picture.
1: Okay.
0: They're placing screws where you put the gas pump back. And then when you place it, it doesn't shut properly. That closing does not shut properly. So when that happens and that screw is there, you're now going to have to pay attention at the gas pump. Like when you put the pump back in, look first and see if there's a screw there. If there is, your card is going to be charged again. Now, either the store is going to be taking the money or the person behind you is going to gas up on your card.
1: I want to be the person behind closing. Them.
0: It's not closing. I don't even know if you can see this.
3: Yeah, I don't have to worry about this. You know why?
0: Why?
3: Because I prepay.
1: So you go inside?
0: Put you go 20, inside.
3: Put 20 on pump two. That's it.
0: I don't even think you can see it. Like, it's kind of interesting.
3: They do that to me. They're just getting the little drops that come out. No.
0: There is going to be a screw placed there, and it is going to block it from closing properly all the way and being able to actually see it. So now they're warning people, not only do you have to fill up it halfway if you can, unless you feel like paying the $150 or more, however much it is to fill your gas tank. And then, of course, now this new scam where you actually see the screw. Just whatever you do when you go to the gas pump, just make sure that you look and make sure it's smooth and there's no screw there if you're paying at the pump. So now do what Buck is doing. I mean, I'd recommend doing that, going in the store and doing that. Not a lot of people carry cash, but you can pay with your debit card or your credit card, whatever. Yeah. Just go ahead and do it that way to be on the safe side because this is starting to get weird.
1: Yeah, I just wait until it says, do you want a receipt? And I click yes and never get a receipt. That's how I know I'm clicked out of it for sure.
0: But I think, I don't know. This originated in California.
3: Well, yeah, the gas is like $6, $7.
0: It's like almost $29 there, right? Yeah. But it originated in California. Now all these people are doing it. Gas stations, you already got the skimmers out there. It's like, that's the last thing we need between the gas prices, you not being able to afford it. Like, it's starting to get rough out there, y'all. Like, but the scams, man. The scams that are going on.
3: You know what? I like a good scam. I'm not going to lie to y'all.
1: But this isn't a good one.
3: Sound like a good scam to me.
0: But you don't pay attention at the gas pump, do you?
1: Yeah,
0: you just pump and you put it away for paying at the pump.
1: How do you benefit from it if you're not the person directly behind it?
3: Exactly. That's what I'm saying. This isn't a good scam. Because a good scam is something that benefits me.
0: I think it's a store owner or whoever. Your card does not close. Like, it does not close your card out. Hmm. So they can either charge more on the card or the person behind you can get it. Either way, it's happening here in town as well.
3: I got to do more research on this to see how I can benefit from this scam.
0: I don't think you can. I don't people, like, unless you're the scammer, this isn't going to benefit anybody but the scammer.
3: This is horrible.
0: So, I mean,
1: the scammer just waiting around just to be like, oh, that's the car.
3: Just in the bushes,
0: No, because it's directly tied to the store. So the store owner is aware that's how they're taking the money out of the card and charging the cars behind you. Or they're fake charging cars that are not behind you. It did not close. You will get charged.
3: Yeah. In the book of scams, this is horrible.
0: Not the book of scams. Not the book of scams.
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0: all-time high. More people are living together and not getting married, and I get that. I mean, it's still helping you financially, right? But there's some divorce attorneys that are now saying that couples should bring up prenups even if you're not making a lot of money.
1: Wait, you said if they're married or engaged?
0: Either, like, they're having in other words, they're having divorce rate at an all-time high. Mm-hmm. A lot of people are living together, but they're doing prenups even in living together. Like, they're separating the finances where they don't know what they're doing. They said that is the number one thing that they recommend now for people who aren't making a lot of money, because people are getting, like,
1: screwed?
0: Yeah, pretty much. Left and right by people that they live with or that they are married to or whatever. The conversations about this have been kind of questioning, because they said if you make anywhere between, like, $50,000 to $90,000, if you decide to get married or live with somebody, you should get some kind of arrangement put in place so that way the finances don't get tangled up. Because in some states, certain states after common law does exist.
1: Ooh.
0: So this is where, even if you're living together and there's common law in your state, you still got to take your assets and protect them, including your money.
1: That costs more to get, like, a lawyer to do all that.
2: I was just going
1: to
2: say that.
0: I was just about to start that.
2: Come on, man.
0: How much they make an hour?
1: Lawyers?
0: Yeah, they're like anywhere between like $200, $300, $400.
2: Yeah, it's
1: depending on what kind of lawyer you get, right?
0: Depending on your crime, depending on what you're doing.
2: It's outrageous, but this, I can see both sides of this, because a lot of people be like, well, you don't have a lot of assets, but guess what? It's mine. It's mine. What's mine is mine.
0: Yes.
2: You know what I'm saying?
1: You ain't got none of the assets.
0: Yeah.

0: protected.
1: That makes you sound more important.
2: Did you even feel like when you got married, Buck, at one point when you were married before you got divorced, did you ever feel like you had to do that or
1: no.
2: you felt like you had to think about...
1: Even when we got done, when we agreed that it was over, we didn't do the whole... My stuff, your stuff, because to be honest, it was mostly her stuff. I wasn't like, you know what? I want a part of this house because when we got... No, man, that's yours. I ain't even going to lie to you. That's yours. I didn't have none of this.
3: Did you tie your trash bag to a stick like
1: a homeboy? Yeah, like a stick. Like, just walked out. It was like, yeah.
2: Walking stick trash bag. Aw. But I don't know. I mean... Protecting your assets, I get it. I mean, everything is something to everybody, especially when you own stuff. But actually having to do this because you're worried about common law and putting prenups even when you don't have, like, a lot of things. Buck's right. I mean, it's your stuff.
1: It's yours.
2: Yeah. You wouldn't do that or what?
1: I wouldn't do this. I understand why somebody would, but I wouldn't.
3: Yeah, it's just too much work.
1: Yeah.
3: It's too much work for what it's worth. I was like, you know, you can just keep all this crap.
2: I think getting married and living with somebody is too much work in general.
3: It really is.
1: Dang, Gina.

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0: was asking Buck and Ando, when was the last time he crashed out? Ando crashes out every other day because he has to go to the gym. And then, because the crash out is pretty severe, you came in upset that you had to go to the gym yesterday.
1: Yeah, it was usually, it's really bad to say, but during my video games, I hate losing. I'm very competitive, so I start yelling.
0: Controllers go through walls.
1: I'm better at, like, not breaking my stuff anymore, so I think I'm doing well.
0: He's got anger issues. All right, Buck, when was the last time you crashed out?
2: It's been a long time. I'm still trying to think. I want to say I don't do, like, full-on crash outs. I'd say the last time I was upset was when I was driving for FedEx. This guy thought I had blocked him in, or he felt like I blocked him in, and he was talking noise. I heard him, but I didn't know he was talking to me until I came back out, and he was standing there, and he was pointing and yelling, and then I yelled at him. I was like, "You got a problem?" And he was like, "Yeah, you don't know how to park." And I was like, and then I just started laughing. So that's the definition of me crashing out.
0: I feel like if you ever get angry, because I feel like you don't show your anger, or like you're very, very, like,
3: he's eternal.
0: You're very straight, like very non-emotional.
2: Because I don't let people get to me like that. But when I do, yeah, you're right.
0: Yeah.
2: If I do get upset, oh, no, you're going to have to feel everything. You're going to feel it.
0: It's weird. Okay, so we're at an all-time high with crash outs. People are crashing out at the gym. People are crashing out at their jobs with the kids in the car in general. With partners and with people in general, there are crash outs happening left and right. And they said, if you would like to know how many people are crashing out, we're talking on a year basis, an entire year, 76% of us are having crash outs.
3: Damn.
0: Across the country within a year, 76% of us. One point in that year, there's something that's going to happen that's going to make you crash out.
2: What are they defining as a crash out, though? Because
0: crash
2: one
0: out,
2: person's crash out
0: loss.
2: May not be somebody else's. You're talking about just
0: I'm
2: just
0: talking full
2: it.
0: Loss Yelling. Of losing it. You're upset,
2: that's
0: angry, cry. The entire emotional Please. List comes out. You get upset, you get angry, you cry, you're yelling, it's a crash out is going to happen, and 76% of us are there.
2: It's just funny to me, just like, because I look at people when they crash out, and the first thing I do is laugh.
1: You're like, what's going on with this person? Look at this crazy human.
2: You see it every day. Like when you
0: every
2: go,
0: day.
2: You go to Smith's, you're just out and about in the city. Somebody crashes out, you be in traffic, and I crack up every single time. I'm not going to lie to you.
1: That's why I crash out a lot in traffic.
0: It's a lot.
1: Like, yeah. You're not using your blinker.
0: Ando's like awful to get in the car with. He didn't do that to you when he was driving you to the airport, Buck? He didn't.
2: No,
0: he drove straight with you?
2: Because
0: give it time.
2: I don't live too far from it. We wasn't in the car that long.
0: Yeah, no, give it time. Give it time. Like, the thing is with the crash outs now, we're having a lack of controlling emotions, okay? We're not controlling, I guess, how we're responding to certain things instead of, you know, how they say, pause 5 seconds before you say something. Well, guess what? Those 5 seconds don't exist when you're angry. I mean, people don't wait. And they said people are now experiencing where their hearts are going faster. They feel like they're losing their breath. Like, it's starting to affect your body.
3: Hypertension.
0: Because you're crashing out so much. And they're trying to tell people, hey, wait 5 seconds before you say something when somebody upsets you. Or don't say anything at all and walk away. Do you know how hard that is to do?
2: Yeah, sometimes.
0: That is like,
2: you think it's hard?
0: If we're like straight up in an argument, like say you and a stranger, fine. People walk away all the time. But I think this is coming, the way I see it, it's people who know each other. When you're trying to confront something and then it goes haywire and it goes left, wait the 5 seconds before you respond or you walk away. And it's hard to walk away from people you know. People that you care about,
2: really?
0: That you're crashing out with.
2: I take it the opposite, because with social media, you see people crashing out all day, every day. I can get on right now and there's probably people arguing.
0: Well, I sent y'all my crash outs yesterday with my cousins that were crashing out on social media. I was like, what? Screenshot. Y'all see this? Like, I was like, oh my gosh. And it's happening, whether it's social media, whether it's somebody you know, whether it's a work environment, family, friends, kids. Crash outs are happening, and we're at an all-time high of 76% with people crashing out.
1: That was me yesterday when I had to go get my laptop from home. I was trying to get back, and there was so much traffic. I'm like, hurry the hell up.
0: Like, he yells in the car, bud.
1: I was like, I'm late. And so I was like yelling at the car. Like,
2: see, he would be you'd be so mad at me, Ando, because I'd look over at you and I'd just start laughing. I'm like, bro.
1: I know that probably gave me even more mad. Like, why are you laughing? We're late.
0: Do you know what? I've heard him yell in the car once and I busted out laughing. He goes, go! What are you doing? In the car, and he gets his blood pressure up so high.
2: For no reason.
0: Well, the car's going slow. I get it, but.
1: It's good for me to let it out and keep it, like, internal.
0: Yeah, for real, though, huh? We're toxic here. I don't know about y'all, but crash outs happen here all the time.
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0: kind of questionable that that car junkyard caught on fire, as all of the car junkyards are catching on fire across the country.
1: Oh, is that what that was the other day?
0: Yeah, that was. That was. And then out of nowhere, that wind that just popped up. Anybody else get it?
2: The wind?
0: Yeah, yeah, it was like the wind. Super windy, man, out of nowhere in the afternoon. But I do find it interesting and quite a conspiracy-ish.
3: Here she goes.
2: So is your conspiracy thinking that the government is trying to, or like the
0: force
2: car companies?
0: They're trying to force everybody to
2: buy new?
0: Not stay in their old cars by destroying the parts that could be at junkyards. People go to junkyards all the time to go get like doors and, you know, whatever inside of a car or whatever. So there's this huge talk that's going amongst like social media where they're talking about like, hey, the new cars that are coming out in 2027, car companies aren't going to be making a lot of money. It's probably going to like crash because nobody wants to be watched in their own vehicle where AI is going to call the cops on you. AI is going to monitor and record every conversation, the people in your car, facial recognition, emotional recognition, be able to kill the car if you're doing 75 miles per hour. And then, like, I don't know, like, people are talking about, like, all the conspiracy theories around it. But I think it's interesting that several of the junkyards across the country, I mean, like, a lot have been caught on fire just recently within the last month.
2: Really?
0: Yeah.
2: I didn't know that.
3: Hold on, man. Where's the evidence of this?
0: They've actually had talks on it. There was a news station in Dallas that covered it. There was a couple of other news outlets, smaller towns that talked about it. But there's also insiders that are kind of saying that, hey, this is what's going on. I just found it very interesting. That looked massive yesterday. Whatever it was, I was like, what is that?
2: I think
0: it was huge.
2: Okay, has any of us actually gone to a junkyard? I've gone once too, but yeah, it was to pick up my car.
0: Yours was at the junkyard?
2: Yeah, they were going to junk it.
0: What? Jeez.
2: Because it was like a total loss.
0: Yeah. I don't know. I think it's kind of interesting. I think it's kind of interesting what's going on. But, you know, I mean, the car industry is going to take a hit. Like, I'm not going to say it's not. I mean, a lot of people don't want to have anyone watching them, especially AI in your car. But you guys, AI is all around us, like, regardless. So, I don't know.
3: You know what?
0: What?
3: Ando?
2: What's up?
3: Gina may be on to something.
2: Ah.
0: Oh, now I'm on to something. All right, what do you got?
3: Well, I'm looking here. You know, I like to research things.
0: Fact checker. Yeah, he's a fact checker.
3: You can't just tell me something and I'm just like, okay.
0: No, I'm serious. That's my thought as well. I think this is something that's being done on purpose. As soon as I saw that it happened in New Mexico and it happened to the one that's off of Rio Bravo, I was like, oh, I guess the conspiracy theory is right.
3: Well, I'm not looking at like a reputable source. I'm on Reddit, so.
0: Of all places to be is on Reddit.
3: It says, and it's in a group called Conspiracy.
0: Says, sign me up.
3: So they're torching junkyards in the USA at an unprecedented rate this last 30 days.
0: Yeah, in the past month.
3: And they're just basically saying they're trying to do that to get people into electric cars.
0: Yeah, because the new ones are going to come cheaper. But it's going to come equipped to where you're watched completely.
3: Oh, they go really deep.
0: The UK, already implemented this and is having accidents all over their freeways because it's the kill switch that, say you look up, say you look in the rearview mirror and you're looking at your kids in the backseat saying, hey, Timmy, sit down. It's going to register that your eyes are not on the road when you're trying to get your kids to calm down in the car. Kill switch goes on and you can cause accidents, and that's what it's doing in the UK.
2: That's where like the most accidents come from, is when people drive slow or impede traffic.
0: And they're saying that these junkyards are being torched and put on fire on purpose for the simple fact that they don't want those parts to be found anywhere if you're driving an older vehicle because nobody wants to update to the new EVs.
3: One more thing. I'm looking here. It says this, and it's coinciding with the tariffs to get parts, overall price of gas, insurance, registration, etc. Okay.
0: I ain't lying, y'all. I really think there's something going on.
3: That's because they say it don't mean it's happening.
0: Well, how do you explain all the junkyards getting caught on fire across the country?
2: Insurance scam.
0: 30 days, they've been getting
3: I was about torched. To say, a lot of these
0: You can't
3: people,
0: explain it.
3: It's a small community, and these owners are like, man, these people are not... it's not like the junkyard business is booming, so they might as well get the money out of it. That's how I look at it.
0: Or how do you not know it's a payout? Like if they got approached and were like, hey, this is what's going on. This is what the government's doing. We'll pay you out a certain amount of sum if you set it on fire. Who knows if it's, you know, things like that. Like, there's so much going on with this, but that fire was big yesterday. I thought it was kind of interesting.
2: With my old, like, 68, 67 Toyota Celica, I tried to get one. I tried to see parts for that. They don't have nothing there for my car. So I was like, all right, well, like, I don't know how too many people, like, if you ever go to a junkyard, you have to take it out yourself.
0: Well, yeah. Like, they're not going to go over there and say, hey, Anna, what you need? I'm going to take it out the car for you. You got to know how to do it yourself.
2: Because I don't have all the tools of that.
3: Let me find out Gina is in the Reddit in here talking. Because
2: that's her main post. Yeah, she's the one that wrote it.
3: She's under a pseudonym. Sorry. This is not Gina Lee Fuentes, 1972. Just commented. And it's Sue in Albuquerque, too.
0: Are you serious?
3: No, not that name, but you see how you can just say anything and it's believable? See that?
2: Taking it wrong.
0: You can say what you want, but it's not going to put into place and give you the right kind of thought process as to why these junkyards are being torched across the country. And I'm kind of on board with the fact that they're not wanting you to be able to find the parts that you need for your car. Tons of people go there.
2: I was actually looking at like doors, used cars, and they're like way more expensive now too.
0: They don't come with AI. The new cars that are going to come out in 2027, they're going to have to dip the prices massive to get people in them, and nobody wants to be watched. Nobody wants AI in their car.
3: Well, if you're saying it's cheaper than used cars, yes, I want it. I just want to save money. I don't care what the car is equipped with. If I don't have to spend as much money as these cars are now, give it to me.
0: So you'd be fine
3: AI's
0: with
3: everywhere.
0: You're going to be fine with the AI going, okay, he's talking about alcohol. Yep. You know what? I think he's drunk. It's going to pull you over and call the cops. You're cool with that?
3: Yep. As long as I don't have to pay.
2: He's like, yeah, might as well.
3: AI, I can't fight AI.
0: We can. It's everywhere. But I do have a way. For you know how Google went completely AI and it gives you that AI response and people are hating it. I did find the loophole on how to take that off, and it's a small loophole, but it actually works. We're going to talk about it coming up. Wake up.
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1: How strong is your shoe game? Like, I'm talking about, like, do you have boxes with, like, you know, kicks? Do you have, like, a whole, like, section of the wall, just all these boxes and shoes? Like,
2: I used to be like that, but now I only have, like, 5-6 pairs of shoes.
1: Period? That's it?
2: Yeah, I got, like, boots, got some Tims, got some dress shoes. I got, like, a few dress shoes, plain whites and plain blacks.
1: So how many shoes in total do you have?
2: Just probably like 8 or 10 pairs.
1: That's it? Okay.
3: Yeah.
1: What do you got?
3: I got a lot. I don't even know.
1: Do you have a room full of?
3: I give away shoes every year, but I still.
2: You give them away?
3: Yeah.
1: Look at Ando. Hey. You give them away?
3: What size shoe do you wear?
2: Yours is too big. You're what? You 13? Size 13?
3: No.
2: 10. I wear size.
3: No, yeah,
2: 10.
3: I'm not a 10. I'm a 12.
1: Okay.
2: Oh yeah, yeah.
3: But I have a lot. The top of my closet is boxes.
1: That's it. Just boxes.
2: Is accumulation over years or like?
3: Yeah, both. And I buy them. Like, I probably bought 4-5 pair of shoes this year.
1: Okay. And on average, how much do these shoes cost you? Like a pair of kicks, how much are they costing you?
2: 200.
3: Average about 200, yeah.
1: Ooh!
2: Mine, the most I go is like 150. But like,

0: Most of my pairs are like 120.
1: But that's why I keep them. I keep them clean and I, yeah.
0: Take care of them?
2: Yeah. Here's what's going on.
1: Shoes cost a lot.
2: So a new study was done that found that 56% of people regularly buy shoes like we always do. And that it turns out to be that we are blowing our money on shoes and then we wear them a couple of times and then we never wear them again.
1: Nah, not me.
0: Me neither. Oh, I wear mine till they bust
2: mine.
0: It up.
2: Yeah, I wear all mine. And for women, it's worse. Okay, so you have how many pair? You said you didn't even know.
1: I don't know.
2: You can't count it out.
1: No.
2: Well over 50?
1: No, not that many. It's well over, I'd say 30.
2: Okay.
1: Yeah.
0: Oh, wow.
2: Then I'm bad, y'all.
0: Yeah.
2: I have over 100 pairs of shoes.
1: I expect that, though.
2: Yeah. But I have a whole closet.
1: There's no way you're wearing all those shoes.
2: No. No, like, half of them I don't. Like, the others are all kicks and, like, they're all, like, tennis shoes or whatever. But they said that we're totally spending the money, and the range goes anywhere between $200 to $279 that we're spending on shoes. But a majority of the time, 90% of those shoes sit in your closet. And you only wear them for special occasions, when you're going out with the boys, when you're going out with the girls. You have certain shoes you just put on hold. But we're not going to stop buying it. It's kind of like we're addicted. We see something, we like it, we see it, we want it, we get it. It is what it is. But man, you guys are the ones, they say that the game in shoes for guys, there are guys that have like closets, just nothing but full of kicks.
1: Yeah, I've seen
2: in
1: that.
2: Boxes.
0: Yeah, it's a whole culture.
1: Yeah. I used to be a sneakerhead. I used to be.
2: You
0: like
2: too.
0: The latest ones that come out, like the
2: every single time, every single time.
0: Like Kevin Durant's.
1: Yep.
0: Even the ugly ones you would get. The Yays.
1: Had to get them.
0: Do you have any of the Yays?
1: No, not anymore.
2: I do.
1: I gave them away.
0: Oh, because you were like, these are ugly now.
2: Not even you got the, no, you give away them, the Yeezys?
1: I need them for space. I just needed space.
0: Oh, you're like, damn, really?
1: Yeah.
0: You're like, I got to put some Norris Drew shoes in it.
1: I've given away Jordans. I've given them away. Yeah.
2: Even Yeezys?
1: I'm talking about to homeless people. And then I was like, you know what? I need to go to these places and give them away.
0: Were they still like in good condition?
1: Yeah.
0: Damn, why would you give them away?
1: Yeah. Because I don't need them.
2: Yeah.
0: Because you don't want to wear them no more?
2: If he had a garage sale and he had nothing but like really nice shoes, are you kidding me? He can't be doing that.
0: Yeah, usually like if I had that many shoes, it was because I wanted to use it for certain outfits. You know, like red. If I'm wearing red, I'll get the red to match. I got some purple ones, but I rarely wear purple. Now I just wear like black and white because they'll go with everything.
1: No, see, I would do it in reverse. I would get the shoes and then coordinate the fit around the shoes.
2: We're never going to get away from the culture of just buying shoes and stuff like that. That takes lead over jewelry. That takes lead over clothing. That takes lead over all kinds of stuff when it comes to shoes. We got to feel good in our shoes, but we have a shoe problem. We have a shoe problem.
1: There's no woman who says, oh, man, look at those busted shoes. He's nice. Like, they love. I always get compliments on my shoes from ladies. So
2: don't say that completely that women do that because not all women do.
1: I'm telling you. Well, the women that are interested in me do. They like, there's a lot of ladies that are into shoes.
2: Yeah, there are.
1: It's like a hype requirement. You got to have nice looking shoes.
2: We're never going to get away from
0: it. It's like one of those things, like you can tell where a person's been through their shoes.
1: I guess so.
2: I don't even know if that,
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1: Okay, Jennifer Lopez, you expect us to think that you didn't hook up with your co-star? Okay. Office Romance. Okay, so this is going to be going to Netflix. I don't know if you guys have seen it. This is a new movie that Jennifer Lopez has done. I don't know if she's produced the whole thing. Usually everything she stars in, she's actually directing and producing and stuff like that. But I thought it was pretty interesting because not only did she get a boob job, did you guys see the tatas?
2: I gotta look at them again.
1: They're like a size D.
2: Oh.
1: They're like a size D. And then she got a whole like filler thing done to her face too. She kind of looks not good, like Jennifer Lopez.
2: Wow. She looks better?
1: I you know what? It looks good on her. I'm not going to say it's not because Jennifer Lopez is very fit for 57 or 58. I can't remember. She's approaching 60. She did the same thing that Kim Kardashian did to her face, but it actually looks really good on Jennifer Lopez. But the tatas, you can't. She made sure you knew that she got a boob job.
2: Hell yeah.
1: Pressed it, and you can see the outline, but it looks like they're size D's. What do you think,
2: man, Brett? I'm
1: did
2: excited
1: you see the
2: to
1: pictures?
2: See these.
3: No, I didn't.
1: You didn't see the pictures?
3: Uh-uh.
1: I gotta pull it up
2: for us.
1: I gotta pull it up because I was kind of in shock. I was like, what? Because everybody would always talk about how small Jennifer Lopez's boobs were, but then again, they were very proportioned to her body because she's a tiny. When you meet Jennifer Lopez, she's like 5'4", y'all. 5'3", 5'4". Wow. She's tiny. Okay, so she's not very tall at all. And they were just talking about, like, oh my gosh, like, how she ended up pulling it off, but the boobs look actually pretty good on her. But the face filler that they're doing, definitely, I think the face filler that people are doing on her, her face looks completely, but you could tell she got a boob job, okay?
2: Yeah, you can see.
1: I'll get a better picture and video that you can see. But everybody's talking about it. Everybody's talking about how she ended up looking and she got the face filler. I think she looks great. Are people going to watch the movie? Yes, because everybody will be curious to some degree.
3: Right.
1: So we'll see how this is going to turn out. More than likely going to go number one for Jennifer Lopez. But boob job front and center. This girl done got her boobs done and got her face done. Cassie fled the U.S. She is no longer living in the U.S. And the fact that they came out and put this out there has got to be frustrating for Cassie. Okay, the disclosure of the location has not been said. She fled because she fears for her life and her family.
2: And she got that $30 million payout, too.
1: Yeah, she got the payout. Yeah. She got the payout. But you also got to think, he ain't going to be done when he gets out. Come on now, it's Diddy. He's going to have his minions running around doing his business. I don't know, y'all. This is getting kind of interesting, the fact that she ended up leaving the U.S. Same protection for her family and herself. She does not feel safe in the U.S. as long as Diddy is going to be staying in the U.S. So she ended up leaving. But I think this comes off the heels of the fact that they're not putting the disclosure of the location. That's good. But the fact that they put it out there that she fled the U.S., I think that's probably not a good idea.
2: And if you're a huge Disney fan, you're going to be pretty disappointed with this because Peabo Bryson.
1: I am!
2: You know, the Grammy Award-winning R&B singer has, you know, is best known for his classics, Beauty and the Beast and A Whole New World. He has actually passed away at the age of 75. Just days after suffering a stroke. So he passed away surrounded by family. So RIP going out to Peabo Bryson.
1: That kind of got me. Yeah, that's a legend. I know that you don't know who he is, Ando, but
2: what other songs did he sing?
1: He did a lot of Disney stuff. Like, he did Celine Dion and A Whole New World. He did.
3: He was bigger in like the late 80s,
1: 90s.
3: 90s.
1: And then 2000s, he kind of fell off, right? Because music ended up changing in the 2000s.
3: I mean, he was getting that money from those
1: Disney. Yeah.
3: Yeah, that Disney money.
1: Disney
3: makes
1: money.
3: You sit down.
1: Yeah. For real, though. I kind of took it. I was like, oh, no, because I listen to Peabo Bryson, like, pretty much on a daily.
2: Really?
1: Yeah, at the gym.
3: Wow.
1: At the gym. I listen to Yacht Rock, and I listen to R&B.
2: Peabo Bryson.
3: Peabo Bryson at the gym is diabolical, man.
1: I know. But I actually listen to opposite music when I'm at the gym because I listen to alternative. I listen to everything during the day. And then once I hit my workout, I bring every energy level down.
2: Damn, I need all the energy I can get at the gym.
1: Yeah, no.
3: Do you think Jay Steele can slide in some Peabo Bryson?
1: Hell no, not now. Not with the music now, man.
2: There'll be no more booty on that mix.
1: I know. The whole new world.
3: All right, y'all, man. Drake is in the news once again, but this time with Houston rapper Sauce Walker. We talked about it yesterday, how we found out, we thought the song Janice STFU or STFU Janice was about Joe Budden.
2: It's
3: about Sauce Walker.
2: It really is?
3: It's about Sauce Walker. And Sauce Walker did a clapback last night. My boy's crashing out, man, because he's looking a fool. He's talking about Drake bought him a Maybach as well because he sent his baby mama over there to drain the money out of Drake. And you just tender, man. That's
1: He did respond.
3: Chicken tender sauce walker. That's what he is right now.
2: And we did talk about how his girl had posted his bank account.
3: Yeah, and he only had like $3,000.
1: Yeah, it's a bad week for him. It's a bad week. Karma.
3: It's a bad thing. And Houston, man, you got a problem, not just with the STDs, but also with sauce walker. He got y'all out here looking bad, y'all.
1: I love how you threw STDs right before you said
3: Houston. That's the bigger problem.
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2: Hello?
3: Hola, my name is Carmen. Can I please speak to Luisa?
2: This is Louise. Is this?
3: I'm a therapist assistant for Dr. We're seeing Packer and Brutus.
2: Oh, okay.
3: Your two dogs. Yes, your two dogs.
2: Yeah, yeah. They're my boyfriend's dogs, yeah.
3: Okay, but you're half owner, right?
2: No, he shares them with his ex still, so they split.
3: These dogs belong to your boyfriend and his ex-girlfriend?
2: Yeah.
3: Okay, so Packer and Brutus are experiencing some sort of emotional trauma, and your number's on my list of people to contact to kind of ask what's going on in the home.
2: Oh, my gosh.
3: And so I can already see that there's some sort of emotional issues because of the fact that, you know, the

0: especially bad about their owner.
1: Oh my god.
0: Hello?
1: Hello?
0: Oh, obviously, Scottman, I believe we were disconnected.
1: No, yes. I'm done talking to you.
0: Ma'am, I'm just trying to follow up and get some more information on what's going on.
1: And there's nothing that I know that's going on.
0: I'm just saying, these dogs are probably witnessing arguments between you and your boyfriend about the fact that...
1: I'm not doing anything wrong.
0: And I'm just saying...
1: Stop yelling at me!
0: Hello?
1: Hello?
0: Oh, obviously, Scottman, I'm...
1: No, listen.
0: I just want to go over my notes.
1: There should be nothing on your notes.
0: I asked you if you were being verbally abusive to the dogs. You said no.
1: Those are your notes.
0: Okay.
1: Bye.
0: Have you been verbally abusive to their master, your boyfriend's ex?
1: Is this, like, fake? Did you call me?
0: No. The only thing that's fake is the love you have for those dogs.
1: Well, you're fake like your f***ing accent.
0: Oh my goodness!
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0: know everybody wants to go to Bryson Tiller. We saw him last time in concert, and he's great. He's great when he's on that stage.
1: Yeah, I love a lot of his catalog, too.
0: Yeah. When was the last time you saw him? Have you ever seen him?
2: Yeah, I haven't seen him in, what, three years?
0: 3 years?
2: Oh, yeah. Yeah.
0: Oh, okay.
2: It's been a little bit.
0: It's going to be nice to see him on this tour, because for the last couple of years, he has toured with Chris Brown. And huge, they're huge friends. Like, they're huge fans of each other. But now he's kind of breaking away and doing his own thing. And knowing that he's kind of leading the way on this tour that he's got going on is interesting. When is everything going down?
1: Yeah, so the tickets go on sale this Friday. So we got them before you can buy them. And we're giving them away right now. We've got a pair of tickets to Bryson Tiller as he presents the Neo's Trap Soul Tour. This is happening October 18th at the First Financial Credit Union Amphitheater with Majid Jordan and one of my favorites, Ty Dolla Sign. Yes. So this is going to be great.
0: Wait, no.

0: no hair. I don't know if I'm going to get used to it.
1: You will.
0: I feel like he looks good bald, though.
1: That's what I say. You're just looking at his eyes.
0: I know. Man. I just want, it's a weakness right there.
2: I just love his catalog, too. I'm a huge Ty Dolla $ign fan. He's very underrated. He's he has a lot of good tracks.
1: He's versatile,
2: really
1: does. Too.
2: Yeah, yeah, very.
1: I like his versatility.
0: Y'all see how he backed up real quick once he got with Ye, and then Ye started running amok, and he was just like, hey.
1: He did the Homer Simpson in the bushes.
2: He really did.
0: Hey. All right, so call in right now if you want your tickets. 262-5477-262-KISS.
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2: Okay, so I've been with my boyfriend for 2 years, and I literally just found out that he has kids, and I really don't know what to think about this. Like, how have we been together for 2 years, and you never mentioned any children? How have you kept this for this whole time? I definitely should have known this sooner. Why in the world would he keep something like this from me?
3: That's 2 years, and he didn't mention that he had kids. I think I would probably be in shock if I found out somebody I was dating for 2 years
4: had kids. He probably doesn't trust her.
3: Buck, you're the only one on the show with kids. Like, what do you think the reason is? Like, how do you do it when you're dating? How soon do you introduce your daughters to the person you're seeing?
5: Whoa, hold on. Introduce? That's different than telling.
6: Or telling? Okay, well, okay. You know, I mean, it kind of goes hand in hand.
5: Telling people that you have kids is two different things. So she said that she didn't know he had kids, right?
3: Yeah, he didn't tell her. He didn't tell her.
5: That's weird as hell.
4: Real? For 2 years?
5: Yeah, that's hella weird.
3: And she sounded shocked.
5: Okay, so if you go into my house, the first thing you see are pictures of me and my daughters. Does she not go to his house? Does he not have the pictures? Does he not have social media? Right. Yeah, he's hiding something.
3: 2 years. And then
5: you know that
3: if she's gone over there. Yeah, if she's gone over there. If he's gone to her house, you know, we have family photos in the house, right? Like at one point or another, people are going to have pictures of, you know, kids or their grandparents or their parents or their sisters and brothers, uncles, whatever. But if she's never seen that in his home, that's weird.
5: Then I don't want to hear this. Well, I don't put my kids on social media, but you put everything else on there. So yeah, if someone has kids, you know they have kids. If you
3: would you be turned off by that? If for 2 years you were seeing a girl and you had no clue until like 2 years later, would you be upset?
5: Well, it just depends on how much I'm invested in her.
4: But well, two years.
5: If I'm just hitting it, I don't care.
4: For 2 years?
5: 2 years. I've hit it for 2 years and not cared. It just depends on if that's her. She said that's her man.
3: Let's go back. Let's check it out one more time.
2: Okay, so I've been with my boyfriend for 2 years, and I literally just found out that he has kids, and I really don't know what to think about this. Like, how have we been together for 2 years, and you never mentioned any children? How have you kept this for this whole time? I definitely should have known this sooner. Why in the world would he keep something like this from me?
4: Maybe she
3: also can hold a secret, that's for sure.
4: And also, maybe she, disclosed that she doesn't like kids or want to be around kids or have kids.
5: No, he wouldn't mess with her then.
4: He wouldn't?
5: No.
3: I don't know, because we had that left on red where that guy knew that his girlfriend was not being cool, and it's because she was like, I'm here for you, I'm not here for your kids. So there's a difference. I mean, people are different in general.
5: Does he know he's the boyfriend?
3: You know what, that's the better question.
5: Yeah,
4: because you say you've gone 2 years with hitting it and not caring.
5: Like I've hit chicks. I don't even know where they live.
4: Damn,
5: for a while because they always come
3: to
5: your. Yeah, I don't go to. I'm not going to that chick's house. I'm not going to.
3: He said no.
5: No. So yeah. It sounds like he's not really invested. Or he hasn't been invested.
3: There's something weird about it, but let's go ahead and ask you guys this. If you're boyfriend and girlfriend, because that is the situation at hand. Yep. They are boyfriend and girlfriend.
5: Yeah.
3: If you are boyfriend and girlfriend with somebody and you don't find out that they have kids till 2 years later, are you going to be upset? Is this going to make you feel a certain type of way? And I just want you to be honest. Would you care or not? Would you care or not?
4: I wouldn't be upset. I'm just glad that they're treating me like as if she's single without kids.
5: That makes sense.
3: Yeah.
5: Mm-hmm. Well, my thing is, I don't care if you have kids or not. Are you a good parent? Are you in their life? That's the most important thing. Because some people are kind of weird about their kids. Not weird in a bad way, but they're just like me. Like, I'll talk about my kids, but you're not going to meet them until it's something very, very solid. You know
4: and
5: what
4: also,
5: I mean?
4: He might not be in their kid's life.
5: That's another thing.
3: I think it's different for everybody.
4: I don't see my kids often or at all, so I didn't think it was a thing.
3: Not everybody parents the same. Not everybody raises kids the same. Everybody's got different values.
5: I wish she would have let us know how she found out.
3: Yeah.
4: Oh, yeah.
3: That's what she said right there. They were just boyfriend and girlfriend. So if you are in a relationship with somebody and you don't find out till 2 years later that they have kids, is that going to be something you're going to be upset about? Would you be you know, wildly upset, or would you not care? 262-5477, 262-KISS.
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0: The Office Romance that's going to be coming out on Netflix. And I thought it was pretty wild because everybody is talking about, like, that's the first thing she wanted you to know is that she got a boob job. And I think it looks great on her, to be honest with you. Because before her body was very proportioned. I mean, she's very tiny.
1: Petite.
0: She's like a size 0 or size 1. Then she's really like petite. 5'3" or 5'4". She's tiny. And it kind of went with her having smaller boobs. And this time, it looks like they're C's or D's. I'm not quite sure. But not only that, she also did, you know, face tightening. She's got a lifted face again. And of course, she's feeling good in her body, feeling good in her skin. But a lot of people are talking about the romance between Brett Goldstein, who is the main character playing with Jennifer Lopez in this. They're shutting down rumors that they're dating while promoting the new romantic comedy. Here's the thing, you guys. And this is a known fact of Jennifer Lopez. Jennifer Lopez, when she does movies, she will hook up with somebody who's on the set. She will hook up somebody who's like a co-star. She's done it on every single movie.
1: Even with Ben? When she was with Ben?
0: Yeah.
1: Who did she hook up when she was with
0: Ben? She was having all the issues that were going down. This was the early 2000s when they first got engaged. She was already talking to another guy who was the one that came out in one of her music videos. She cheated on Mark Anthony with also another guy who was in the music video. So she's got a history of this. This isn't going to change. If this is her history and how she works, she's going to continue. Do I think they hooked up? Yes. Why would you not? It's Jennifer Lopez.
2: They do movies out here all the time, so, and it doesn't sound like she goes after the stars. It's like the extra dude, so we got a shot.
0: You know, that's a really good point. She does go for
2: the low level guys. The guys are just be just laying around waiting to get called in.
1: Hey. Just like Casper Smart, one of her backup dancers, right?
0: Yeah. Well, she married Chris Judd, and he was a backup dancer and choreographer. Then she got with Casper Smart, and then she left him because I guess he was kind of dating other women. And also, I think she got upset because it was a certain type of woman that he was dating. And then it was just kind of haywire after that. Yeah. So this is a history of Jennifer Lopez. This is never going to change. If they're hooking up, they're hooking up. It's what she does. Cassie, on the other hand, this girl done fled the U.S. and is not. She said, I am not returning back on U.S. soil. Okay, so the disclosure came in court filings tied to the lawsuit involving a former male escort connected to all of the allegations that were going on with Diddy and the trial and how she had to be there. And of course, she was pregnant, all this stuff. She fears for her family. She fears for her kids. She packed up, husband agreed, and they left. Now, do I think it was a good idea to say that she actually left the country? No, I don't think they should have released this. I don't know if it came directly from TMZ or if this is other outlets that were reporting, but I think everybody is at this point. I think that he didn't need to know that. I don't think Diddy even needed to have any kind of reason to know that she was already out of the country. It would have been great if they could keep this.
1: You think he's going to be looking for her?
0: Yeah, absolutely. He went to trial because of that video. Think about it. And then that let everybody else come forward. That boy is about revenge. Well, he's not going to not look. He's going
2: to
0: look.
2: I hate to play devil's advocate because we're saying what we know of Diddy. We also know of Cassie. She also reaches out to him a lot, too, mm-hmm. in her past. So she may leave the country and still contact him.
1: Ooh,
2: she might.
1: Yeah.
2: She might. Let's keep it. We got to keep it 100 now. Because that's what she was doing in different relationships. She was reaching back out to Diddy, so there could be a way he does find out just by her contacting him as well.
1: Yeah, I think she will, too.
0: It's a known condition where people have Stockholm Syndrome, where there's this connection that you kind of don't get rid of, or you feel empathy for that person that was your abuser. And I feel that in many ways she went through that. She even said that. She's in therapy. She still goes to therapy. She still has to deal with what she went through. So I think it was probably a smart move to leave the country, but I don't think anybody should have announced it.
1: And it's officially summer, and the hot girl's going to be out, so it's going to be a hot girl summer. And, of course, with Megan Thee Stallion, you know, she's there for all the baddies out there. And with her recent split with Klay Thompson, she's releasing some brand new music. And she said in one of her latest teasers, she said she's not about that wifey-ish because it's dead.
2: Gosh.
1: Put that ish to bed.
0: What?
1: She gonna make him beg when she wants him, you know.
2: Yeah.
1: So the hot girl's gonna be out this summer, and she's probably gonna be leading the way.
0: I don't know.
2: Yeah.
0: And now we're all like, yeah.
2: But what happens in the fall?
1: Oh, cuffing season?
2: Yeah, exactly. She'll be back with another athlete, some high profile guy. This is the little phase of, oh, I gotta get my groove back and all this other stuff. So
1: you think she's still hurting?
2: Yeah, she's hurt. Dudes, you know there's things guys do and you can tell they're hurt.
1: Yeah.
2: She's doing it the womanly way. That's what they do.
0: She's not Cardi B-ish with it where she goes, you know what?
2: Yeah.
0: Let me go on social media.
2: Yeah.
0: And then like runs amok all over social media.
2: Yeah.
0: She's not doing that though. You know?
2: Idris Elba gets officially knighted by King Charles. I didn't even know this could happen, you guys. I didn't know a regular person can be knighted. I thought you had to be like within the family or something. I don't know too much about royalty.
1: Me neither.
2: But it's kind of cool that Idris Elba is now known as Sir Idris Elba.
0: I love Idris Elba. So love it.
2: I love it. But here's what has to happen now. He is overly qualified to be the new 007, you guys.
1: Oh, yes.
2: Give him the role.
0: He needs it.
2: And nobody else can do it now.
1: Did you see the one on Netflix where he's playing a babysitter and a DJ at the same time?
2: Yeah.
1: I thought that was a good show.
0: Actually,
1: he has a lot of good roles.
0: He has
1: a lot of great roles.
2: Yeah. How would you feel if you were knighted, man? Nobody could tell me
1: that'd
2: anything.
1: Be so great.
0: Elton John and now him. Those are the only ones that I can think of that have been knighted.
2: I know that are just like, what, entertainers? Or just, well, I have to look the history up of this. I should have did this before the story.
1: Yeah, the requirements?
2: The requirements of being knighted. Like, they just...
0: Usually it's defending the country and stuff like that.
2: Put the sword on your shoulders and just be like, you're now called sir.
1: That's so great.
0: They get the whole, like, sword and they go on each shoulder and they go above the head.
2: Yeah.
1: Because I was looking at Gina, you're really, like, invested in the royal family.
0: I am.
1: So what does it mean? Like, you're officially part of the crew?
0: You're basically, you're knighted. From what I understand and how they work with it, it's how you go for your community. It's how you represent for, I guess, your country or whatever. Certain things, certain milestones that you can reach.
1: Ah.
0: And he's reached those.
2: Yeah.
0: Just the same thing happened with Elton John like years and years ago when he got knighted. And it's just, and then people refer to you as Sir blah, blah, blah.
2: Yeah.
0: Is it like Sir blah, blah, blah.
1: Is it like an honorary degree? You know,
2: that's
1: like they give you like a bunch of those. Like they took away Diddy's and his key to the city. They're like, yeah, we're going to take that back.
0: Come on. How is a key to the city honorary for Diddy? Come on, it's the same thing. Take that away.
2: So the guys are calling Idris Elba now Sir Idris Elba.
0: I love it.
2: And the ladies are calling him Sir Zaddy.
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1: Okay, so I've been with my boyfriend for 2 years, and I literally just found out that he has kids, and I really don't know what to think about this. Like, how have we been together for 2 years and you never mentioned any children? How have you kept this for this whole time? I definitely should have known this sooner. Why in the world would he keep something like this from me?
2: All right, so your boyfriend and girlfriend, and you find out that one or the other has kids 2 years later. You've already invested in the person. You already thought that they probably didn't have kids. There's conversations that happen. You would think this would come up sooner, that a partner had children. But Buck, you're the only one with kids on the show. So yeah. How would you feel if somebody held it from you for 2 years and you were in a relationship and it was your girlfriend and she was holding this from you? How would you feel?
3: It's different for guys.
4: Yeah, very different.
3: It's different for guys. We really don't care.
4: No, we don't.
3: I have to say that. We really don't care. Like, I wouldn't look at it as her saying or being like sneaky or slick or anything like
2: right.
3: that. I would just think she's a mother who does not, you know, just offer up her kids to just anybody. Now if I go online and all this and I don't see any kids and then two and a half years later, I will be like, that's weird, but I wouldn't just stop the relationship.
2: Yeah, so you would be okay either way. Guys are different.
3: We're different.
4: Yeah, but also the other question would be like, why would you, as a person who does have kids, not lie about them not having kids,
3: not having
4: not telling them,
2: disclosing it?
3: But see, there's a difference. She didn't say he lied about it. He just didn't tell her. Mm. That just means she's not that important.
2: Damn,
4: 2 years into it,
3: she's not that important. I wish we could talk to him because it sounds like he didn't even know he had a girlfriend.
2: they knew each other, but
3: it wasn't like that. You know what I mean?
4: Yeah, because I would think like, whether he probably doesn't trust her or that he's probably not really in the kid's life. So he's like, well, I didn't even have to disclose it because I'm not really around the kid anyway.
3: That's true.
2: I think everybody handles how they raise their kids, how they choose to put them out into the world differently. I mean, there's people that... for instance, if somebody came out, Chris Brown. Okay, so, you know, for the longest time, I think with royalty, they would put like happy faces over her face and
4: just,
2: you know, hide the baby from. But everybody knew he had a kid, right? Like, this is completely not disclosing anything. But I also think that people parent different. They want to, you know, show their kids to the world differently. There's different ways to raise your kid. Maybe that's just how he feels.
3: Yeah.
2: He doesn't know if the relationship is going to last. Because I do agree with people. You know, holding off and not introducing the kid to whoever they're dating till time passes.
3: Right.
2: You know, and then you have those that are like, oh, it's our first date. By the way, here's all my kids.
3: Yeah.
2: You know, and then they introduce all the kids. Everybody does it completely different. We're going to get your opinion on this. What do you think and how would you feel if you found out that your partner of 2 years held the fact that they had kids and never told you? Would you be upset, mad? How would you feel? 262-5477, 262-KISS, GLF Nation. You want to watch the show on air, behind the scenes, definitely join in on the chat on YouTube under Gina Lee Fuentes TV, Twitch and Facebook under the Gina Lee Fuentes Show, and it'll kick off the text.
4: All right, this is on GLF Nation, actually. This one from Montanique says, he didn't plan for that relationship to go anywhere, and that could be a huge thing, too. We also have Bianca says, he might not trust her or didn't have intentions to tell her or introduce her to them, or she's a side piece.
3: Yeah, I just find the comments from the ladies very telling because if they were on the end of this, they would be upset. I think every female would feel a certain type of way.
2: Yeah,
3: very upset. Kim Gaskins at GLF, she says, hell yeah, I'd be upset. Like, do they have a whole other family? What else aren't they telling me about themselves? Also, shout out to Terry. She says there has to be a reason why he didn't tell her. She might have made bad comments about kids or something like that. Or he isn't planning on spending that much time with her.
2: All right, so you got Fidella who said it's not about the introduction, it's about the knowing. It's more or less how come you didn't say it from the get-go? If you've been in a relationship for 2 years and you never said anything... You know, that's how she's feeling about it. So, I mean, it's different for everybody. We got a text that came in from Tim in Rio Rancho. It says, actually, the disclosure doesn't matter. It's the fact that he ended up telling her the truth anyway. She should be fine with it. If she's not, walk away. Everybody parents different, it's y'all. Different. It's different. Everybody parents different.
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0: according to psychology, I'm going to ask you a question. Buck, to you, what is the highest form of peace to have? Highest form, how would you describe it? What is the highest form of peace for you?
1: Highest form of peace for me right now is just being by myself, being alone, watching a good movie.
0: Okay.
1: That's it.
0: That's it. Ando, highest form of peace.
2: Oh, yeah. I believe it's my alone time, my freedom to do whatever the hell I want.

0: want when I want to do it. And yeah, that's pretty much just being alone now.
1: Do you guys have a desire to be understood?
0: No.
2: Nah, not at all.
1: Okay, do you guys have a desire to be admired?
0: No.
1: Watched, looked at, you know, have people admire you?
0: No, the thing is like, I hate when like people try to make me a role model. They're like, you should be a role model. Like, I ain't nobody's role model. I'm terrible. More like an anti-hero.
2: I can't lie. Yes.
1: You like being admired.
2: You like to be admired.
1: Yeah.
0: By your peers?
2: You want to be admired because that means you're inspiring people as well.
0: Okay.
2: I like to hear those stories where someone tells me, oh, you're the reason why I started doing comedy, or you're the reason why I didn't care about that until I started hearing it and seeing it as well.
1: Yeah.
2: So, yes, I do. I can't lie and say I don't like that.
1: So, according to psychology, the highest form of peace is to have zero desire to be understood, to be admired, or even known. You want to keep to yourself, kind of like what you guys are saying. Mm-hmm. You guys keep to yourself. There's no pursuing things at the max for popularity. And I couldn't agree more with it, because when somebody strives to try to get the popularity, to try to get the things that they want and try to go about it in that manner, it will fall apart quicker than anything, and then you will have chaos everywhere.
2: I think being popular and famous is different than getting admiration from people, though.
1: I agree.
0: Very true.
2: Yeah. So I don't know if they're using the right definition for being admired, because that's like someone really respects you. You know what I mean? And everybody wants to be respected. Yeah. Everybody wants the approval from people who respect them.
0: Yeah,
2: right. When it comes with fame and all that other stuff and popularity, that's just a bunch of people who don't even know you at all. And they just put you on a pedestal from how they view you through their eyes.
0: For me, with admiration, I don't really care to be admired. It's just because it builds a lot of expectation on me. And I don't need people building expectations for me.
1: Right,
0: or like on me, throwing them on me. Like, oh, you know, what do you mean?
2: Do you think people with admiration expect things from you? No,
0: people that admire you. Yeah. They expect you to be a certain way.
1: Yeah, they expect you not to drink, not to party, not to do this, not to do that, not realizing you are human and you probably make mistakes along the way.
2: I think I look at it differently, because this is how I look at it. When someone admires you, because it takes a lot for someone to say, how many times in your life has someone said, I admire you? Doesn't come a lot, does it? Does it come a lot?
0: No, not as often, but right. I've heard it before.
2: Yeah, I've heard it, but not from a lot of people. I think admiration from people is something from a good place. I don't think they look at you as some type of saint or some type of... They look at you like this. They'll say, I saw the bad things that you went through and you overcame them, and that's why I admire you. See what I mean?
1: But I think admiration, I think we can get it twisted too, because admiration can come in many different shapes and forms. Being that somebody can admire you through a stand. Oh my God, I admire you, everything. Yeah. I got this because of you. I did this because of you. Got that kind of admiration. And then you have admiration of, I think you do a great job. Admiration of what you've went through, what you overcome. And I feel like the only reason they had to put that in there, and then they put the even known, like in other words, like where people know you, the popularity of it, because there are so many people trying to be influencers. Everybody's trying to make that money through social media, and they have to incorporate because everything's changing. But they said the highest form of peace is zero. Zero desire to be understood. Zero desire to be admired. There is no caring feelings behind it. You're just living in the moment. And that's where you need to be. There's no, you don't care if somebody's, you know, glad that you got through this, and you just want to exist and be in the moment in your own reality.
0: But yeah, I will agree with Buck D. Like, it does feel great when someone says, oh, I do admire you. But maybe it's maybe a self-esteem thing. I was like, man, you probably shouldn't admire me at all.
2: I like to know why. I'll ask why. Because a lot of people,
1: you put them on a spot. Yeah. They're all,
2: why do you admire me?
0: Oh, because like, you're on stage. You're a comedian.
1: Or
2: they say, or that. So I always get told, I admire you because you can speak publicly and it doesn't embarrass you, or you don't freeze up and stuff like that. It's just different reasons, and I like to know that. I'm like, well, why though?
0: Yeah, yeah.
2: Why?
0: You're curious. Yeah, curious.
1: Yeah. I would never ask why. I usually just say, okay, thanks.
0: Really? You want to ask why?
1: Yeah, no, because if they want to disclose it, they'll disclose it, or you can make them feel awkward when you ask why.
2: Well, don't tell me.
1: There you go. Nobody needs to say it to you. Damn.
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1: You guys, so we got 7 personality traits revealed always by adding an LOL to your text. Have you ever known anybody just to put LOL after everything they put? Oh, yeah, LOL.
2: That's annoying.
1: Oh, this and that. LOL, everything.
3: Let me check my phone.
2: Yeah, let me,
3: see here. Let me peruse the little things here.
1: It's usually a female.
2: Yeah, why do they do that?
1: Great, UN. You asked the perfect question.
3: Isn't that passive aggressiveness?
1: It's totally about the fact that they need to be perceived a certain way with you. So they worry about how they look to you. They have anxiety when they put LOL after everything. They fear oversharing. They want to be understood. They are empathetic, but overly empathetic. They value connection, but they value what you think of them. So they will always put an LOL right after what they send you.
2: I hate that. Because I'm a ha-ha-ha guy in a LOL world. Because
1: the LOL
2: I
1: don't work, right?
2: I've never sent LOL.
1: I have. But I really meant it, though.
2: Like, I think you were the last person that sent us LOL. Let's look at those.
1: Stop it. Was it me? Is it me?
2: Yeah, let's look. Yeah, we're in our group text. Let's see.
1: Am I the problem?
2: Let's look you up real quick.
1: Is it me?
3: And...
2: No, yeah, actually, I did. You're like, so did Jonathan, LOL.
1: It's me!
2: Oh, no.
1: No, but I meant that. We're talking about the ones that do it after everything they send you is LOL, LOL.
3: When
1: LOL.
3: I say it, I really did laugh.
2: I go ha ha ha ha ha.
1: You're he he he he he.
2: Yeah, I don't ever.
3: H-A-H-A-H-A?
2: Yeah.
1: LMFAO?
2: Is that too old school?
3: No.
1: No, I don't think so. But if you put an LOL after every single thing you send, you got a problem. And that's usually what it is.
2: Oh, we got someone in the chat already said it. They're giggly.
3: No,
2: LOL.
3: Right. LOL.
1: There you go. LOL, y'all.
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2: Yes, we are doing it again. The Gina Lee Fuentes Birthday Bash. I am so excited about it. And we've been working on this for several months. We've been kind of going back and forth. Finally, we got it together. I am super excited about it. MC Magic making his way back to the 505. You guys love him. And I feel like I'm always going to be by, like, the fact that we're going to bring him every single time. Like, you know, I mean, he's a legend here. Everybody loves MC Magic. You know what happened the last time we did the birthday bash? He went up to the mall. Do you remember that? He was out at the mall looking for, I think, an outfit or whatnot.
3: Yeah. Oh, really?
2: So he ended up going out to the mall, and he ended up going there. And,
3: nice.
2: And everybody was like, whoa! And, of course, he wears his hoodies that are always, like, sparkly.
4: Oh, yeah. He's got the sparkles and bedazzles and all that
2: He was
4: stuff.
2: All hot in it last time. Remember, he was wearing it, and it was, like, 90 degrees outside. We were like, you hot? And he was like, hell yeah, I'm hot! But I look good!
3: You're not lying about that.
2: And then, of course, we got Little Rob coming back to the 505 as well. The Loonies, I chose them. I'm so excited that they're going to be here. I haven't seen them in a really long second. I got five on it. That is a classic.
3: Oh, yeah.
2: I don't care what you say. You have to see this group. That is old school. That is a classic. But the Loonies on stage, a concert you don't want to miss. We got many more on the lineup. And we got tickets. This is all happening via Hispania. We're going to do it at the same spot, Expo New Mexico, via Hispania. Tickets are already on sale. Tickets are already on sale. So if you go to the website, you can definitely get your tickets. Get them because it's guaranteed to sell out. Like, hands down.
3: Oh, yeah, most definitely. Last time we had an amazing time.
2: Yeah.
4: Oh, yeah, and it was a super crowd out there.
3: It was lit.
4: Remember we pulled up and the line was all the way around?
3: Yeah.
4: It was like at the beginning where you go into the fairgrounds.
3: Yeah, you're right.
4: And because I didn't know exactly where it was at, and I was like, okay, I'll just follow the line. It can't be that far. It was far.
2: It was far. It was nowhere near. And yes. I was so late. The cake fell. Remember my cake fell?
4: Yeah.
2: And then I went to MC Magic. I'm like, I need a knife. I need something. He's like, I got knives, but I don't got a butter knife.
3: We also had Baby Badge lighting up his thing up on stage on your birthday.
2: He lit his joint with my cake. So I was like, what? I have video of it. It was classic. So it is always a blast. And I think the first time we did this, I was so curious and I was so scared. I was like, what if nobody shows up? You know how you have those feelings that kind of just
4: all
2: kick
4: the
2: in?
4: Time.
2: All the time. I'm like, what if nobody likes it and nobody shows up? It's sold out. So we're going to do this again. Again, it's going to happen on July 31st. And that is a Friday. Hey. So we're going to get this going for you. And of course, the doors are going to be opening prior, but the show starts at 7 p.m. Okay, so the show is going to start at 7 p.m. Again, we got MC Magic, Little Rob, The Loonies, I Got Five on It, and many, many more that are going to be coming for the Gina Lee Fuentes Birthday Bash. So let's go ahead and hook you up with tickets. So call in right now, 262-5477-262-KISS. As a matter of fact, how many pairs do I have?
3: We got two pairs.
2: I got two pairs of two pairs?
3: So you got one pair and another pair.
2: Perfect. That's what I meant. All right, so call in right now, 262-5477-262-KISS.

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3: You're officially headed to the Gina Lee Fuentes birthday bash, which is happening Friday, July 31st, starting at 7 p.m. Via Hispania Expo New Mexico with MC Magic, Lil Rob Loonies, and many more, and of course, Gina Lee Fuentes herself.
1: And Ando and Bucky.
4: That is amazing.
3: Yeah, so come party with us and congratulations.
4: Thank you so much.
0: Sunny?
1: Hey, you're going to the show!
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0: My boyfriend.
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5: right.
2: And we mean it. 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
2: Look. If you had one shot or one opportunity to seize everything you ever wanted in one moment, would you capture it?

0: looking fire right now. Looking good for what, 57? 57, 56? I think she's 50.
1: Is she 56?
0: I think she's going to be 57 or 58. She's going to be one of those. But, you know, you could see the work that she's getting done. Okay, so number one, she showed up to the premiere for Office Romance because she was doing the red carpet, had everybody check out the movie. And you know what? I'm not going to lie. I love Jennifer Lopez movies. I really, really do. It's the whole, like, singing and dancing stuff. I'm like, man, stick to acting. I love Jennifer Lopez. She got a boob job, you guys. Like, ooh. I don't know if you guys could see or tell, but I'm pretty positive this is now, more than anything, probably a size D, a D cup for her.
2: Nice.
0: So she's got some boobs going on right now. You know, she ended up hitting that red carpet and everybody was talking about it. You know, the boobs are definitely on display, but so was the face. Like, when it came to Jennifer Lopez's face, you could tell she's got some work done. She actually did the filler. She did what Kim K did and, like, the whole thing. She's out and about, you know, living it up. And I think it's great that she's putting that much effort into her appearance and everything. Jennifer Lopez, I feel like, is going to do everything to the most, because that woman is just like Kim K. She does not want to age, but she looks damn good. So when you get the opportunity, check that out. Cassie has fled the U.S. after the Diddy trial and drama. Now, what is the reason that she left? Well, you know what? I mean, let's be real. What did she get? 30 mil, right?
1: Yeah, 30 mil.
2: Yes.
0: 30 mil. I thought that she would go for more, and she didn't. Well, I totally thought she would.
1: Didn't she ask for more, and that's what she got?
2: Or? I think she did, yeah.
0: I can't remember, because there was so much money talk going back and forth.
2: Do you think he's going to come out with a lot of money? Does he still have a lot of money?
1: Yeah, he's got some money.
0: There's
2: like, locked away?
1: Oh, yeah.
2: Under his mama's name?
0: You realize when he was going to...
1: Cayman Islands or something.
0: Yeah,
1: like
0: he
1: that.
0: Was getting on that plane. Remember, they stopped him. He was on the runway, and they said, he's a flight risk. And he was like, no, I'm not. So they gave him the bill, and then he got busted on the runway.
2: In Florida.
0: Trying to go to wherever. He has four accounts offshore. He's got them in, like, one in Switzerland, the other two in, like, the Cayman Islands, and then some other account somewhere else. He's got his millions already secured.
1: Why do they say that she fled the United States? Why didn't she just move? They said it like, like she did it under the guise of somebody else and they had to sneak her out or something.
2: On a whim?
1: Yeah, when they say someone fled, it's like you're running from something.
0: Do you remember when the trial ended? And then they came out with his term and everybody said, oh, you know what? It's going to be 2027. He's going to get out in 2027. Yeah. Everybody, the time's getting shaved off, y'all. Like, we're thinking the end of 2027 is when it's going to happen. And when that happened, she ended up getting threatened. And I don't remember who it was who did it. There was a threat that came in her direction. Mm-hmm. She did not play with it. She packed up the family and left. I feel it was a mistake to say that she fled the country, because at this point, I mean, everybody's going to start looking. If he wants to put his goons on it, he's going to do it.
2: And your boy Chris Brown has to move here pretty soon, because there's a lot of intruders that are going through his house. Like yesterday, June 2nd, you know, it was a 911 call that another female intruder has attempted to break into his house. Man, he has to leave.
0: You know why this happened, right? Do you remember when TMZ was so stupid and put his address and said, Chris had gunshots on his street, and then physically put his address. He's gonna have to move again.
2: Yeah, this is just days before, you know, like, another woman showed up and got arrested at the same property, hopping the fence and attempted to start a fire on his property. So I think Chris Brown needs to move ASAP.
0: Yeah.
1: He needs to move and hire better security.
0: But you know what? TMZ needs to watch what they're putting out, man. Yeah, you're endangering, like, lives in this stuff.
1: Janet Jackson is heading back to the UK this summer for a one-night-only concert, part of their Heritage Live Festival. That's great. Janet Jackson, but I'm tripping because the special guest that'll be on the show with her.
0: Who is it?
1: Wyclef Jean and Soul to Soul.
0: I'm like, I thought he was in prison.
2: Look at your face.
1: I'm like,
2: why not? You don't like Wyclef?
1: No, not Wyclef's not in prison.
0: Who's the one that went?
1: Proz is in prison.
0: Proz is in prison.
1: The most unmemorable Fuji of all time. He's literally the worst Fuji.
0: Really?
1: Yeah, he's, come on, think of one line you could think of. The Fugees. It's never Proz. Yeah.
0: From Wyclef? From Wyclef?
2: No, from the Fugees.
0: From the Fugees?
2: All from the Fugees.
0: I know, but I'm saying, do you want a song from Fugees or you want it from Proz? Ghetto Superstar Proz.
1: But nobody knows that from him. They know that from Maya.
0: You know what? That's the truth right there. And you know what? You got me beat on that. I'm not going to try.
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6: And now, here's Dan telling his truth about finally letting go and letting Red Shovel take care of his yard work.
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1: Hello, my name is Carmen, and I'm calling with you. May I please speak to Jason?
2: Yes, hi.
1: Hi there.
2: This is about the insurance, right?
1: I'm the assistant to the assistant to the assistant to your HR manager. And
2: yeah.
1: Yes, and he says that you're having an issue with your health insurance.
2: Yeah, well, I mean, I'm having an issue. I don't have health insurance. I've been working for you guys for like 4 months now.
1: Okay, so just hold on. So let me just bring you up really quickly, okay? So it's Jason. You know, it's funny. We used to have a Jason that used to work here.
2: Right. That's, yes. Yeah, that's me. That's
1: you.
2: Oh,
1: yes.
2: Problem.
1: No. I know that you're Jason. What I'm telling you is there was an employee that used to work here named Jason, but he got fired for his bad attitude.
2: I'm saying 5 calls ago, I told you guys that there's a database conflict with the same entry coming twice. It's me. You're that's the whole thing.
1: Yes, I know I'm speaking to you. Okay. I'm sorry. I didn't mean to tell you an anecdote about someone else with your same name. I apologize.
2: It's not, I know. I just, this is the Rosetta Stone of the whole situation. I mean, if you understood.
1: I'm sorry,
2: this,
1: the who? I don't know who that is. I don't know who Rosetta Stone is. Okay, but I can, was she an employee here?
2: Oh, God, no. She was not an employee here.
1: Here, hold on. Let me bring her up.
2: Can you even do that? That's not allowed.
1: No, is that like your alias or something? Rosetta Stone? Because.
2: No, I'm Jason. I'm the guy who worked at your company a year ago, and now you have 2 entries for me, and they're all. So can we talk about my health insurance?
1: Yes, we can. But you keep bringing up this old employee and this lady named Rosetta Stone, and I'm just trying to.
2: I'm the old employee. I'm not going to do this again with you.
1: Let's go
2: on my insurance, okay?
1: So you need insurance, all right? It says here that you have been an employee with the company for 4 months.
2: Right. 4 months and then a year ago as well.
1: Okay, so listen, it already says here that you've been difficult with everyone that you've spoken to.
2: Yeah, I've spoken with 10 different people, and
1: why
2: none of them
1: are you yelling at me?
2: Because every time I get sent to a different person.
1: Why are you
2: cursing? Assistant of the assistant of the assistant. I'm trying to have a baby right now, man.
1: Baby.
2: Like, I need to go to the doctor.
1: Sir, I'm sorry to inform you, but unless something has changed, men can't have babies.
2: Oh my God, are you serious?
1: Oh my goodness.
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0: where the top chefs shop. And usually when someone robs a bank, they want the money, right?
1: Always.
0: Always.
1: What else would you want?
0: You're robbing a bank for the money. That's it. Not for Lawrence Ripple of Kansas City, Kansas. This is what happened, you guys. He walked into the bank, handed the teller a note. The note said, rather be in jail than at home. Because,
2: what?
0: Because he wrote a demand note in front of his wife stating he'd rather be in jail than at home, drove to the bank, gave it to the teller, claimed that he had a gun, took nearly $3,000
2: okay.
0: in cash. Instead of running, he simply sat in the lobby and waited for the cops to come. And it all happened because him and his wife got into a heated argument, and he was done with her. He said, I'd rather go to jail than to sit here and live my life with you.
2: So he meant it, though.
0: He meant it
2: like, I don't want to be anywhere near
0: yes.
2: you. Wow, that's a good thing. I mean, that he figured
0: that
2: it
0: ain't
2: out.
0: No, good
2: maybe,
0: thing.
2: No, but like that he figured it out. Just not about-
1: Why did he ask
2: not
1: for the millions?
2: Not that he robbed a bank.
1: Okay, how much jail time did he want?
0: Just enough? It didn't say. But this is what they did to him. He was sentenced to 6 months of home confinement.
2: Oh,
1: that's
2: no!
1: worse than prison.
2: Because they knew he didn't want to be with his
0: yes.
2: wife.
0: They was like, oh, we gonna really punish you and send your ass back home to your nagging wife. Yes.
2: Oh my gosh. Can you imagine? You're like, man, I don't want to be with you. And then they're like, you're in confinement. Your wife is going to be there. Everybody's going to be there.
0: Man, yeah. Like, your punishment is you're free to go home.
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1: All right, so Gen X, come forward. Maybe half of the baby boomers in there. All right, so there's something with people born in the 60s and 70s. And yes, the mid-1900s, maybe closer towards the coming down the bottom part of the 1900s. But here's the thing, okay? If you were born in 1960s or in the 70s, you tend to be less bothered. Buck, do you think that's true?
2: Absolutely.
1: Okay.
2: I was born in 78. I don't get bothered too much at all.
1: Not too much at all.
3: Yeah, I went through life already.
1: You're a millennial.
3: Yeah,
1: you're
3: 35. I was born in 1990.
1: Okay, there you go.
3: Late
1: 1900s, mm-hmm. Right? All right, so here's what Gen X is not bothered with. Now, the reason this list had to come out was because Gen Z is just running amok and complaining and this, that, and the other. They don't like working eight or 9 hours a day. We're all used to it. I mean, it's different. All right, so they say not having instructions to work is a big turnoff for Gen Z. They have to have instructions. They have to be told. When it comes to Gen X and when it comes to baby boomers, care less. Just tell me how to do it once. We'll figure it out along the way. That's it. They do not.
3: Well, they need direction,
1: right? Gen Z
3: does not.
1: Yeah, Gen Z has to have direction at all times. Otherwise, they do not know what's going on.
3: Yeah, that was tough. You had to babysit them.
1: Do y'all feel like that's true, though?
3: Babysitting Gen Z?
2: I don't know.
1: I feel like they complain a lot is what I feel. Everything.
2: Damn, this is hard to answer because part of me wants to say yes, but another part says no just because of the difference of what the jobs are today.
1: Yeah, that's true.
3: The AI jobs?
2: Yeah.
1: Yeah.
3: The technology?
2: The technology and, you know, the working from home and all that good stuff.
1: Unexpected phone calls. We're not bothered by it. The only time we are is when it's a spam call for Gen X and baby boomers. You really kind of tend to just, if you don't know the answer or you don't want to answer it, you just let it ring and you let it go to voicemail. If you don't know. Unexpected phone calls for Gen Z. We'll have them flying off the handle. They will try to figure out who called. Why are they calling them? Tell me why they got, how did they get my number? They will go through and run amok.
3: That's a lot of work.
1: I don't think
3: I can put that kind of time and effort.
2: Yeah, all you got to do is just put the number in Cash App. You'll find out who it is.
3: Really?
1: That's a hack.
2: Now, anybody calls you, just take the number, put it in Cash App, and it'll tell you exactly who it is.
1: Look at that over here, like ruining that. Lives. Yes. Buck, yes. Look at that. That's a great way.
2: That one's for free.
1: Yeah, there you go. Single word text messages. Gen X and baby boomers will be guilty if you totally stress them out. We will send you the we will shorten it to one word after a paragraph because we don't care after a while. Gen Z will want an explanation as to why you didn't say more or did they do something wrong. I don't understand. How come you're not responding? Are you mad at me? Gen Z doesn't know how to handle that. Gen X, when you tick us off, literally we will give you a one word answer. Constructive criticism. I was like, here we go. All right. So I love getting, you know, from managers and stuff like that, lead way to make the show better. I love constructive criticism because that's how you grow, right? You got to continue to grow. Constructive criticism is a necessary in many different forms in life. When it comes to Gen X, we want it. We actually appreciate it when we get it. But when it comes to Gen Z, the world crumbles.
3: I thought you guys wouldn't care by now.
2: Yeah, I don't know about this one. Because I'm the type...
1: For Gen Z?
2: I just don't care. Well, for Gen X.
1: Yeah.
2: My thing is like, I come to work, I don't want, you guys get a pizza party because of this and that and the other. Look, my incentive is my paycheck. I don't need all this other stuff. Just call me when I'm doing something I shouldn't be doing or I need to get better at. I don't care about all the other stuff.
1: You've been called quite a bit.
2: Yes, when you said stuff. Hello, you did this, you did that. All right, cool.
1: Did you say this and miss that?
2: Thanks for the heads up. This. Appreciate it.
1: And he did. He took the call and then it never happened again.
2: Yeah.
1: So you take the constructive criticism. For Gen X, I mean, majority of the time they don't care. Like literally, they don't care. But when it comes to Gen Z, they will fall apart. Okay, here's a big one, and this is the final one on the list. Rejection. Now, Gen Z can get hurt, and they will literally break down walls. But when it comes to Gen X, you got to reject us once, possibly maybe twice, but then it's a wrap. That's it. It just kind of rides out. And I feel like it's kind of hit and miss because I have seen a lot of people that are Gen X that will fall apart at rejection.
2: Yeah.
1: But I feel like that's more female-based than male-based.
2: Oh, you hit the nail on the head.
1: Now, when it comes to Gen Z, they just fall apart. Like, they don't know how to handle the rejection. And they say the big differences and the takeaway on this is that your upcoming generation that is going to be your next baby boomers are going to be your Gen X, right? Like, the next one that's stepping up to the plate. We're stepping up to the plate, and it's going to be a whole different vibe because there's a big part of Gen X that just doesn't care.
3: And you're also going to give a Gen Z some grace because they haven't lived that long. You know, Gen X and the baby boomers have lived a long time of being rejected, so they've learned how to adapt with it.
1: Oh, that's the one that got them. Look, that's the one.
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1: It's the perfect one. All right, so are you guilty of lying at any point in your life, Buck?
2: Yeah, what are you talking about? I lied to get this job.
3: Look, man. And look where you are. Here we go.
1: All right, Ando, do you lie? Have you ever lied in your life?
4: Oh, yeah, pretty much all the time. I don't think I've gone a day without lying.
1: On a date?
4: A day.
1: Oh, okay. A day.
4: Yeah.
1: In general, so you're a compulsive liar, Ando?
4: I guess so.
2: I think everybody is.
4: Mm-hmm.
1: Do you lie every day?
2: Yeah.
1: You lie every day?
4: I don't trust
1: anyone. What the hell is going on?
2: I have to tell everybody the truth.
4: Yeah.
2: I don't know them.
4: I don't trust anybody who says they don't lie.
2: Exactly.
1: All right, here we go. These are the most told lies, and I gotta know if you guys have done these, okay? Now, it's going to give the lie, and then I'm going to give the truth behind it.
4: Okay.
1: Okay? Right. So, only if you're guilty. Now, Ando, you're going to go with the punch.
4: Yep.
1: So, you're going to... Let me pop this up. Here we go. Let me pop this up. You're going to be the punch. And then Buck is the harp, correct? Okay, you guys are both going to hit those on your own. I'm not going to touch the mouse. You guys control the computer. Here we go. Lie number one. Oh, you like what I got? Yeah, I got it on sale. But the truth is, you actually paid full price and don't want to admit it. Oh, Buck!
2: Wait, there you go.
1: Both of you guys!
4: Yeah, I've done it.
1: Both of you guys have done it. Okay, so both of you guys have done it. All right, going on to the next one. Instead of saying, man, I'll be honest, I didn't set my alarm, that's why I'm late. You end up lying and saying, oh, my alarm didn't go off. I'm so sorry. But I'm here now.
4: Oh, no. That was me. Oh, that was you too?
2: Yeah. I'm glad
1: you guys are guilty. You guys are two for two. Here we go. Here we go. We're going on to the next one. Again, these are the biggest lies that have ever been told. If you've said them to, trust me, you're probably just like Buck and Ando. Claiming that you went to the baddest party, the baddest event. Truth is, you chilled at home. Because you knew they'd take the bait. Anybody?
4: Yeah.
1: Ando's the only one who's guilty. All right, there you go. Ando is now what? All of them except for Buck. Here we go. Pretending that you actually like something, saying it was the bomb. Oh, yeah, I love going to this show. Oh, I went to this concert. But the truth is, your girl or your boy dragged you and you hated every second of it. Oh, my God. All right, there you go. Talking about your health, you're like, yeah, man, I work out. I go to the gym. I take care of myself.

0: do supplements. I do this, that, and the other. The truth is, you ain't going to the gym like you say you do. You only probably go maybe once, maybe twice a week. But you lie and say you go all the time. Yes. Ando, you are all the way through. Oh, my.
1: I think the push-up challenge showed us.
2: I know it did.
0: Oh, my God. We're talking about the effort in relationships. Uh-oh. Now, here we go. Into the relationships.
1: Yeah.
0: Effort in relationship. You say that you actually give your girl everything she wants. You take her on the dates. You do everything. You do the most. You tell your friends that. But the truth is, you probably went to McDonald's. You probably went to Wendy's. You stayed in. You chilled at home. Watch Netflix. There you go. All right. All right.
1: I've done that plenty of times.
2: I've done all of it. And then went back home and went to watch Netflix. But why are you doing that for me? Did you do that for me?
0: I did. Because you didn't hit it on time. You're guilty of all these. All right. Get into an argument with your partner. You know what? I'm done. I don't even want this. You're not who I thought you were. Truth is, you love them and you pray to God after you said that they don't leave you.

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1: Everybody else look around yesterday afternoon in Albuquerque and we're like, what is on fire, bro? And then everybody's sitting there and then you find out it's a junkyard for cars, a car junkyard. And then now you realize junkyards for cars are being set on fire all over the country. I think there's a conspiracy behind this, but I'm feeling like this conspiracy that's behind the junkyard fires is true. Now, what's being said right now is that, you know how the cars are going to be coming out and they're going to have AI everything, right? Like, it's going to be able to track you. It's going to know who's in the car. It's going to scan the face. It's going to scan for your emotions while you're driving. It's going to look and see if you're inebriated. It's going to keep track of every single conversation. Log it. You're going to have your own file. And it's going to keep up with what you're holding in your hand while you're driving. Nobody wants that. Nobody wants that. It will call the cops on you. It will have a kill switch on the inside if it feels like you're not looking at the road. Say you happen to be looking at your kids in the back seat. You look up at the rearview mirror and you're not having your eyes on the road. It will have the kill switch ready to go to actually take the car down to zero.
2: Even with your sunglasses on?
1: Yes.
2: Damn, what about
1: Because the scan can go through.
3: Yeah, just like
2: your
3: phone.
2: Oh, my gosh.
1: Yeah, it's going to go through. So the new cars that are coming out in 2027, everybody's like, no, you know what? I'm keeping my old car. It's from like early 2000s. Maybe it's a 2015. Well, guess what? I mean, maintenance is maintenance. So then let's say you got a transmission that went out. You wanted to go to the junkyard to go get that
2: mine
1: part.
2: Mine is 2015.
1: Right. You usually go to a junkyard to get parts if you're doing it yourself, unless you take it to mechanic and then they can't find the part. And you're like, oh, I'll just go to the junkyard. So here's what they're saying is going on. They're saying that this is a huge conspiracy where the government is actually going to these junkyards, talking with them, and people are either setting them on fire themselves if they own it, or somebody else is setting it on fire due to the fact that they don't want people to be able to have a way to keep their cars going that are not going to be AI related. Buck, you looked into this and you actually found that the conspiracy theory behind this is actually people are talking about it.
4: Yeah, they're talking about it, and they're saying that there have been 12 of these fires around the country. Yeah. Camden, New Jersey, down in South Florida, here in Albuquerque, actually, twice?
1: Yeah.
4: In the last couple of weeks. And, you know, I'm not a conspiracy theorist at all.
2: I'm a conspiracy
1: theorist.
2: It has to be, like, believable, though, you know?
4: Yeah. But to me, like, I've been reading through these, and there's people on both sides of the fence. People are saying, hey, that's what happens when you mash up a bunch of lithium batteries. They're highly flammable.
2: Mm.
4: And other people are like, well, I don't know, because they were bringing up, remember the cash for clunkers, $500 per car?
2: Oh, yeah.
4: They said that was the start of this. Instead of people getting cars for cheap from other people, they were turning them in and getting them off the market.
2: Oh,
4: they're saying that ties into all of this as well. So
1: I think there's something weird going on with this. All right. So 2027 is right around the corner. Actually, a lot of people are talking about how they're not going to buy another car. The car that they got right now is the last car they're going to get. Nobody wants AI anything in a car that's watching you, calling the cops on you. Say you have a friend that you're driving or you're driving a friend. You're sober. They're drunk. Guess what? It's going to call the cops on you and you're going to have to pull over. Like, literally, it's going to kill the car's engine, and you will have to pull over, and it's dangerous.
4: But then that's, like, that helps the DUI issues.
1: Absolutely. I'm not going to say that it's not. But if you're the sober person, and you got a drunk person in your car, and you're driving them home, it's going to register them, too, and it's going to call the cops on you.
2: Man.
1: So either way, this isn't going to win.
2: Even when you're driving Uber?
4: Yeah, yes. There we go.
1: That's why there's so much backlash.
4: I was going to say, excuse me, in New Mexico, both people are usually drunk in the car.
1: You know what? That is facts on facts on facts, son. Yeah. But here's the thing, though, okay? AI's here. I know you guys hate the data centers. People are actually getting ways to go against, you know, the councils and your state governors and everything, and to say that they don't want it. And it's worked in several towns where the community comes together saying that they don't want it. But y'all, we can't do that to all of these AI centers because they're not going to listen. It's a government thing.
4: I have a problem because I've been seeing a lot of people on social media. They're picketing. They want to say their concerns about AI. But a lot of these people, they're using the products such as social media,
1: every day.
4: Everything is AI,
1: every day.
4: And they're receiving payment.
1: Yes.
4: If you're an influencer or if you're one of these people who have monetized on social media, guess what? You're getting paid from AI, so you're actually fighting against your own pockets. That makes no sense to me.
1: It's kind of crazy.
4: It makes no sense to me.
1: So do I think there's something behind all these fires? They've all started within the last 30 days? Yes, I do. Do I think they don't want people to stay in their old cars? So... They won't be able to track them? Yes, I do. I think they have a problem with that. So they're going to burn these junkyards down. That's me, though.
2: This is a great opportunity for like a brand new car company to guarantee that they're not going to be having any AI.
1: Every car has to come through it.
2: Oh, yeah, because it might be government regulation.
1: Regulation.
4: Well, okay, look, not to... I'm on the other side of this because have you seen this new documentary on Netflix called Crash with a girl?
2: Oh, yeah, yeah.
4: Where she's like 100 miles an hour and killed the two guys and she's in prison for it or whatever. So the data that came from that car actually put her in prison because it showed she didn't brake, she didn't slow down, she didn't do anything. So it's like it can be used for good and all this other stuff. I'm for technology.
2: The little black box.
4: I don't want to live in a stone age. I look at movies and I'm like, how did they do that?
2: Mad Max.
4: Yeah, I don't want none of that, bro.
1: No. You even got to think about the fact that you've got your Wi-Fi routers that actually track your movement in your house now. Every single router comes with it. Your Google is now fully AI. The way you bypass that is whatever you're typing, because it won't give you the full listings of everything you're looking for, you put negative AI, like a dash AI at the end, and it takes away the AI.
4: Ain't nobody doing that.
1: I did that.
4: You did?
1: Yeah, I did it. I had to try it. I did it!
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1: Jennifer Lopez and her, I want to say maybe a C or D cup that she got on her premiere of her new movie, Office Romance.
2: Oh.
1: And of course, you know, she got the face filled up and loaded in and got all the filler and everything that she had done. But you could see the difference in her skin, because if you actually see the unedited, still a little boo. I guess you could say a little rough around the edges, but hey, you got to keep in mind everything you see on social media is going to be edited by her team before they release it. But I think she looks good. The boob job, do y'all feel like it fits her?
2: I'm loving everything right now.
3: Yeah, she's one of the people who gets the work done correctly. It's not outlandish. It doesn't look like a caricature. She looks good.
1: I feel like she's really excited about the new boobs, and definitely as she was kind of prancing around on the red carpet showing it. I was like, look at her. She looks good for 57.
2: I wonder if Ben likes it too, because, you know, they've been promising each other on the down low.
1: I don't know. He gets tired of her pretty quick. And Cassie flees the U.S. Fears of Diddy. And I think it was a mistake for TMZ to say that she fled the country and all these outlets to do it. I mean, it's already out there, but I mean, it is what it is.
2: And Chris Brown, you know, he might need a move. And I'm actually advising him to move, because yesterday, June 2nd, there was a 911 call and another female intruder attempted to break into his house yet again. And this comes like days before, you know, another man was arrested on the property for allegedly jumping the fence and trying to start a fire on his house.
3: When did this happen?
1: Didn't he do it twice?
2: So this happened yesterday. So this woman did it yesterday, and like, I think, was it like a week ago or a week and a half ago?
1: Week and a half, 2 weeks.
2: There was another guy that did that.
3: What time was this? Does it give a time?
2: No, it doesn't have a time. There was a 911 call, though.
1: But this didn't start happening until they gave his address out, because he had moved.

0: moved. All right. So he had already moved. And then he ended up going to Las Vegas, lived there, has a house there, then went back to California. TMZ with that whole gunfire in the street, and they thought it was Chris Brown related. And he was like, man, I was up in the house. I don't know what this is about.
1: That's what
0: it stems from, because they put the address out in the street.
1: This is what I was going to do, Ando, because I know this guy. His name is Bobby Larry Barker. That's my boy, Bobby Larry Barker, was going to look into this, find out where the hell Gina was at, since she wants to turn off her locations on her phone. And then we don't know where you were at yesterday, Gina. That's what I'm asking.
0: This is how you do it. You leave your phone at home, and then you're going to go. I've seen it. It's on the ID channel. Hold on. Let's do it like this.
1: Daphne Joy, which is one of 50's baby mama. She was the one that was in the sex tape leak with Diddy. She's monetizing off of this already, you guys. I know she had put out an apology for like maybe 5 minutes, took it down. I guess someone got in her ear and was like, hey, girl, you know you can get some money off of this. Then she came back. She popped back up. And now she's trying to do explicit content of her own.
2: Oh, okay.
0: She got an OnlyFans?
1: Well, I don't know if it's an OnlyFans, but she went on her IG and was doing a Q&A time. And the very first thing that she said, someone asked her, was, does size really matter? And she got really flirtatious and did a little walk away. And so they're saying what she's doing now, it's taking that negative, turning it into a positive, and taking that Diddy tape leak and making money off of it.
0: Well, you know what? I mean, the only thing that should anybody be ashamed is Diddy. The fact that he was in the tape.
1: Yeah,
0: that boy didn't come.
1: He had that door stopper.
0: He had that. You're giving him too much credit.
1: Oh, no.
0: He's a button boy.
1: Yeah, it looked like he was trying to hitchhike out of his lap. That's what it looked like.
0: You know what? He had a thumb going on. That's what it is. I mean, it's great that she turned it into a positive, but she's got to still feel a certain type of way about it, right?
1: Well, you get that stigma, though. That's the thing. She's going to have to live with that. It's good that she's not down about it, but, man, if that's what you want to do is your claim to fame.
2: Get your money.
1: Get your money, girl.
0: Kim K. Jr. Yeah. All right, you guys, that is your Celebrity Radar. I'm Gina Lee Fuentes. You can find me on Twitter, Instagram, Snapchat, TikTok. 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
2: And Amanda, you can find me everywhere at Ando on Air.
1: This is your boy, Buck D. You can find me all over the internet by searching Buck Dangerous.
0: And, of course, GLF Nation. 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Chill with us. All right, so on YouTube, we are under Gina Lee Fuentes TV. 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

0: Scary Movie hits theaters on Friday, and they've got their little drop, and Otto's got deets in food news. He and Anthony are super excited. It's the Dana Cortez Show inside the Kohl's studio. My name is Dana Cortez.
1: DJ Automatic.
2: I go by Anthony A., a.k.a. the Burnt Tortilla.
0: First hashtag, man, these Tesla Cybertrucks dropped 40% in value after purchasing, and Tesla is sitting on $800 million worth of inventory.
1: I don't think those are very good cars, from what I've read.
0: Well, the value drop, you know, in the first year is because nobody wants them anymore. They're facing kind of a bad publicity thing with Elon Musk's politics. And in general, because of gas prices, even though it's electric, people are steering away from large vehicles. It's psychological. Even trucks, they're looking more to purchase cars. I didn't realize that. I just found that out. I read about it. So
1: I don't know if that played a factor into it. I think that just a lot of the parts on them are plastic, and people found out, and they were it's not well built. So why would you buy something that's not well built?
0: Initially, they were $150,000. Now they're going for $69,000, and you're not getting that even in a trade in. Like, it's not even happening. So hold on to it. Hold on to it. Food news, DJ Automatic.
1: Devil Wears Prada 2 brought us Birkin bag popcorn,
0: which I still haven't gotten, but whatever.
1: Scary Movie is bringing us bong popcorn.
3: What? Oh,
1: so to hold your popcorn, you're actually going to get a real plastic bong that says Scary Movie on it, and even has a little butter dispenser for you to put your little buds at.
0: So later you can eat your popcorn in it.
3: Exactly. That's exactly what you can do. Shout out to the Wayans brothers for knowing their target demographic.
0: Yeah. Let's see if they remember to show up to the theater.
3: I'm super excited about the movie, though. They brought all the Wayans from the original Scary Movies 1 and 2 together, so this is going to be really good.
1: And the Wayans have always been so good to us. And
0: they're
1: all
0: so funny. Yes. Otto, yeah, but where's White Chicks 2? That's all I want.
1: That's
0: White
1: next, Chicks Dana. 2.
0: Okay, what do we have for National Day, Anthony A?
3: We will kick it off with National Egg Day, everybody.
0: It's underrated. They're spendy, but you can still make a lot of meals out of one dozen.
1: It's one of my favorite meals.
0: Yeah.
3: What's your favorite way to consume an egg? DJ Automatic.
1: I would say in an egg burrito.
3: Oh.
0: Otto does an over easy egg so that the yolk just explodes everywhere.
1: On top of my scrambled eggs with potatoes.
3: Okay. Yeah, I like your style, Automatic. Well, Dana Cortez, this one's for you right here. It is National Chicken Salad Day.
0: I make a mean chicken salad.
1: Made one last night.
0: Man, I'm not kidding. I will tear a rotisserie chicken up as some mayo, and there's a secret ingredient. Okay, that makes it very special.
1: What's the secret ingredient?
0: I can't tell you. I can tell my friends, though. At Dana Cortez on Instagram. Send me a DM. I'm going to send you the secret ingredient.
3: Is it grape? Do you put grapes in there?
0: Blech. No.
3: You're anti-grape and chicken salad?
0: I don't want no grape
1: Who
0: or apples.
1: Who puts grapes in chicken salad?
0: Your people. You just don't know
1: I
0: any.
1: I thought we put raisins.
3: Maybe that's my people. I don't know. And we'll wrap it up on National Repeat Day.
0: What are we wrapping it up on?
3: National Repeat Day. Nice.
0: That was not very good. Anyway.
3: It was good.
0: My chicken salad is good, though. I'll Dana Cortez on Instagram. DM me. All right. We'll be right back.
4: 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Woo!

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0: Is Kanye West back? Let's talk about his latest concert and the amount of people that attended, and then you can tell me yes or no. After celebrity birthdays, Anthony A.
1: We have Anderson Cooper and former First Lady Jill Biden celebrating her birthday.
0: Kanye West just broke the record for the largest ticketed stadium performance in history by drawing a massive 118,000 fans to Olympic Stadium in Istanbul, Turkey.
2: Wow.
0: Travis Scott did pull up, make a quick appearance, and Kanye West was on his best behavior, performed all of his massive hits. He did do his new project as well, which has not been very well received. I mean, let's just be real. He's a little upset
2: about
0: that.
2: There's a couple good songs on there. I like them.
0: Yeah, they're all right. They're all right. But I think that he is, in this moment in his life, trying to fix what he broke.
2: Yeah.
0: His reputation. He hurt a lot of people. He said a lot of stupid things. But I've said this before, and I'm going to continue to preach it. The man has a serious mental illness issue, and he's sick in his head. I know it's hard to understand, but just like if somebody's coughing, you don't get upset with them as long as they cover their mouth and they take their medicine. Kanye West is trying to fix himself. He's on his medication, and for now, he's doing all right. I'm happy for him.
2: I'm happy to see him, you know, bounce back from... I don't know that he was ever gone, though, because his albums have been doing well. He got canceled, I guess, for a little bit.
0: He was the most streamed hip-hop artist of 2025. Nobody canceled him, but you have to admit, everyone was angry from one culture to another, from man, woman, because he offended so many people. He talked about Jay-Z and Beyonce's children.
2: Do you think he's the most polarizing person on the planet that's not in politics?
1: Yeah, right. Because everything he says, like, you know, makes noise through, you know, like Dana said, like multicultural people, you know, as for better or for worse. Mm-hmm. And also, you know, with everything being said about his history and his past, when it comes to putting on a live performance and a live experience, there really is not many people better than Kanye West.
2: I've been to a lot of his shows and I've never been disappointed.
0: When Anthony was just saying it, I was thinking about the time, Otto, that we saw him in L.A. with Drake, and Drake had put the set together and everything. I got chills because that was
2: hit after hit,
0: and the crowd was insane. There are nuances to this. You can say I'm mad at Kanye, but I still love Flashing Lights.
2: Well, I don't think he's going anywhere near getting out of this because they just canceled his show in Italy. They're not going to let
0: him perform.
2: It's
0: going to take time, Otto. It's going to take time. You know, we're far from this Kanye.
3: George Bush doesn't care about black people.
0: That was a lot, right? But what he's gone on and done since then.
1: Yeah, and that's why he's always been polarizing. And continuing to cancel his concerts is only going to make him that much more of a bigger deal.
2: Every time they cancel him, he gets bigger and bigger. Kids that are, you know, 12 to 20 years old love Kanye West.
0: I think that that's the thing. The gatekeepers, you're saying they... People in politics, the people in the media, you know, you want the clicks and whatever, they cancel him. But I can say wholeheartedly, I don't like what Kanye West has said or done, and I still like his music because he hasn't physically harmed anybody. And as someone who comes from a family with mental illness, serious mental illness, I understand as long as he's working toward getting better, I'll always support that. All right, we'll be right back after this.
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0: You know who Mr. Beast is, right? He does all the giveaways online. The massive giveaways.
1: The biggest guy on YouTube, period.
0: The biggest guy on YouTube. He just gave Jabari Brown a private jet.
1: He didn't just give it to him.
0: Well, I say that because Mr. Jabari Brown was arrested in Paraguay for transporting marijuana.
2: What?
0: A lot of it. 577 pounds of marijuana.
1: So he wins a private jet and he decides to start transporting marijuana?
0: There's more to the story, Otto. This is the moment Mr. Beast honored his promise.
3: Oh my gosh, they honored it! They honored it! You just won this private jet!
0: He's in such tears. He was crying even harder when the cops got him. So authorities in Paraguay picked him up. And three other U.S. nationals, Marisol Rivas, Anthony Vasquez, and David Thomas Wise, were also arrested. But prosecutors have let Jabari Brown go. They say he didn't know what was going on. He didn't know that they had packed everything up.
1: It's his plane and there's 577 pounds of marijuana and he didn't even know about it?
0: According to him, he didn't know that this illegal, nefarious activity was going down and they believed him. He seems like such a good guy.
1: I think he would have smelled it.
2: When you're competing in those Mr. Beast competitions, you don't know what's real and what's not. Imagine you're just sitting in jail for 48 hours and all of a sudden Mr. Beast walks in and he goes, congratulations, you made it to the next round.
1: You're not going to spend the rest of your life in prison. It's all part of the game.
0: We were just kidding. Imagine the fear, though, of somebody doing something like that. And you, thank God they believed him. Because I really don't think he had anything to do with it. But imagine going to jail for something you didn't do like that. In a country like Paraguay, they can't have good, like, country club jails like they do here in the U.S. You know?
1: I don't think anybody calls the jails country club, but
0: in the U.S., there's some federal institutions. My mom used to be a caseworker, a case manager. She said there's some federal institutions that are pretty darn nice, you know, and so.
2: Well, I've been a county jail, and I'll tell you what, it is a Mr. Beast challenge.
0: Lots of bologna sandwiches and beans with rocks in
1: them. Too bad you didn't get a private plane out of it.
2: Yeah, I know, right?
0: We'll be right back after this.
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0: Look at Rihanna supporting her husband, Rocky. Let me tell you her latest move after we get done with celebrity birthdays, Anthony A.
1: We have Anderson Cooper celebrating his birthday and former First Lady, Dr. Jill Biden.
0: So Rihanna pulled up to Rocky's concert in Toronto.
2: Oh, of course she did. Yeah. She had to show her man some support after Drake went after him.
0: Yeah.
2: But I guess really he went after Drake first, though.
0: Well, and there's this beef between them because way back, I don't know, it's been 10 years probably, Rihanna used to date Drake. Maybe not even that long, to be honest. But that didn't work out. You know, that didn't pan out. But Drake was very open. He was on, remember LeBron used to have that barbershop thing on HBO? Like the shop, yeah. Drake professed the fact, his love for Rihanna. He said, that's the one that got away. That's the one my mother wanted me to marry. Boy, that's the one everybody wanted to marry. Okay, Rihanna, everybody wanted her. But she chose Rocky. Do you think that's why Rihanna was in Toronto to show Rocky, I love you, you're my husband, you're the father of my children, just make him feel good?
2: After Drake said she didn't even post your album, yes, that's the reason. 1,000%.
0: Well, damn, post the single and show up to Toronto, Rihanna.
1: I thought the whole, like, when Drake said the whole thing about posting the album, I thought that was corny. I feel like the whole relationship between Rocky and Drake, you could clearly tell that Drake's hurt, that he just didn't get the woman he wanted. And that's what this whole thing centers around.
0: He's so hurt by it. In the end, you know, I think that Rocky's jealous because at one point in time, he knows his girl was with Drake. It doesn't matter. It doesn't matter if he ended up with her. He knows they dated. They got stupid matching tattoos.
2: They have matching tattoos?
0: They did. Well, I think she probably, I don't know if they've removed them. Yes, they got some kind of shark or I swear. They had matching tattoos for a hot second.
2: So that relationship was a little more serious than I thought.
0: Obviously, when you see couples dressed alike, I remember when they went to some kind of event and he was in purple and she was in purple. I was like, no, Rihanna, no. What are you doing?
2: Because I remember I went to this club in, I don't know, it was in LA, and Rihanna was there and so was Drake, but they weren't sitting together. They sat in actually in two separate sections far away from each other.
0: But they were they dating at the time? Or had they
2: I felt like
0: up?
2: That was the time. Like, this is the timeline, like 2012, 13, 14, around there. Was that when they were dating?
0: Is it true, Anthony, you might know this or not, Otto and I have talked about it. Is it true that Drake started seeing the mother of his child while he was kind of still messing with Rihanna? Is that a real thing?
1: Yeah, I believe that's what the allegations come to. And then that also kind of centers around the original fact of why he kind of hid his son from the rest of the world, too.
0: Mm, no. He was hiding the world from his son. We'll be right back after this. Don't forget to catch the Dana Cortez Show podcast. 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
1: 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I know you do too. 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
1: Number one song in the world.
0: Yeah, what Otto is dropping next here. DJ Automatic's playlist, Janice S-T-F-U. I've used it in several of my Instagram posts. It's just so catchy, vibey, and I like it.
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0: arguably one of my favorite songs ever. 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Yes. Oh my gosh. And the hook is infectious, but his rapping on this song is so good.
1: But the hook is what really makes this song.
0: Airplanes. It really is. You don't want me singing it.
2: Nah, I hate to do that.
0: Oh my gosh.
1: Do we know where B.O.B. is right now?
0: Collecting checks every time you spin one of his records. That's what he's doing. All right. I love this classic. If there's something you'd like to hear, you can text or tap in 877-730-DCS1. If you leave a voice message, we'll be sure to let

0: You don't know how much I love this song here on DJ Automatic's playlist. Jeez, there is just something about Tem's voice, though, that just talking about it, I get chills. Her, I don't even know. I know Drake didn't put her on, but Drake kind of presented her to the world. And since then, her career has just taken off.
1: It's her voice, though, that everybody loves. And don't forget, Dave is huge, too.
0: But it's all Tim's in my head. You know what I'm saying? All right, it's the Dana Cortez Show.
2: Let's get the party started. See you at the bar. You was hardly talking. That's when I knew that your heart was scarring. Friends to lovers need a part to star in. Like, wait, babe, let me.

0: winning Coolio up next here on DJ Automatic's playlist. So we were with a friend of mine recently, and she was playing the original version of this song,
1: the Stevie Wonder version.
0: Stevie Wonder.
1: Oh.
0: And I don't think Otto noticed because he was in the back, because it's me and my girlfriend in the front. We're just yapping away.
2: I'm on my phone.
0: Yeah, and then he hears the song. He's like, oh, I played this morning in the playlist. And I look back. I didn't say anything. And we get out of the car, and he's like, yeah, I didn't play that Stevie Wonder version. I said, I know. Why did you tell her that? He's like, I didn't realize it until
2: at first, and then I didn't want to correct myself, so I was like, I just let her think that I played Stevie Wonder.
0: Whatever, okay. Coolio's on the radio now, though. Let's

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0: The Live at Windrock. You know they got a summer concert series. Lone Piñon is kicking it off Friday night, 6:30. This is a huge party. This is a string band that's celebrating the release of their new CD with rich New Mexico sound and summer vibes. Otto, I know you love
1: nowhere kind of else stuff. 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

0: You know who Mr. Beast is, right? He does all the giveaways online. The massive giveaways.
1: The biggest guy on YouTube, period.
0: The biggest guy on YouTube. He just gave Jabari Brown a private jet.
1: He didn't just give it to him.
0: Well, I say that because Mr. Jabari Brown was arrested

0: Paraguay for transporting marijuana.
1: What?
0: A lot of it. 577 pounds of marijuana.
2: So he wins a private jet and he decides to start transporting marijuana?
0: There's more to the story, Otto. This is the moment Mr. Beast honored his promise.
3: Oh my gosh! They honored it! They honored it! You just won this private jet!
0: He's in such tears. He was crying even harder when the cops got him. So authorities in Paraguay picked him up. And three other U.S. nationals, Marisol Rivas, Anthony Vasquez, and David Thomas Wise, were also arrested. But prosecutors have let Jabari Brown go. They say he didn't know what was going on. They didn't know that they had packed everything up.
2: It's his plane and there's 577 pounds of marijuana and he didn't even know about it?
0: According to him, he didn't know that this illegal, nefarious activity was going down and they believed him. He seems like such a good guy.
2: I think he would have smelled it.
1: When you're competing in those Mr. Beast competitions, you don't know what's real and what's not. Imagine you're just sitting in jail for 48 hours and all of a sudden Mr. Beast walks in and he goes, congratulations, you made it to the next round.
2: You're not going to spend the rest of your life in prison. It's all part of the game.
0: We were just kidding. Imagine the fear, though, of somebody doing something like that. And you, thank God they believed him. Because I really don't think he had anything to do with it. But imagine going to jail for something you didn't do like that. In a country like Paraguay, they can't have good, like, country club jails like they do here in the U.S. You know?
2: I don't think anybody calls the jails country club, but
0: in the U.S., there's some federal institutions. My mom used to be a caseworker, a case manager. She said there's some federal institutions that are pretty darn nice, you know, and so.
1: Well, I've been to county jail, and I'll tell you what, it is a Mr. Beast challenge.
0: Lots of bologna sandwiches and beans with rocks in
2: them. Too bad you didn't get a private plane out of it.
1: Yeah, I know, right?
0: We'll be right back after this.
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0: gobble up.
1: Is Kanye West back? Let's talk about his latest concert and the amount of people that attended, and then you can tell me yes or no. After celebrity birthdays, Anthony A.
2: We have Anderson Cooper and former First Lady Jill Biden celebrating her birthday.
1: Kanye West just broke the record for the largest ticketed stadium performance in history by drawing a massive 118,000 fans to Olympic Stadium in Istanbul, Turkey.
3: Wow.
1: Travis Scott did pull up, make a quick appearance. And Kanye West was on his best behavior, performed all of his massive hits. He did do his new project as well, which has not been very well received. I mean, let's just be real. He's a little upset.
3: There's a couple good songs on there. I like them.
1: Yeah, they're all right. They're all right. But I think that he is, in this moment in his life, trying to fix what he broke.
3: Yeah.
1: His reputation. He hurt a lot of people. He said a lot of stupid things. But I've said this before, and I'm going to continue to preach it. The man has a serious mental illness issue, and he's sick in his head. I know it's hard to understand, but just like if somebody's coughing, you don't get upset with them as long as they cover their mouth and they take their medicine. Kanye West is trying to fix himself. He's on his medication, and for now, he's doing all right. I'm happy for him.
3: I'm happy to see him, you know, bounce back from... I don't know that he was ever gone, though, because his albums have been doing well. He got canceled, I guess, for a little bit.
1: He was the most streamed hip-hop artist of 2025. Nobody canceled him, but you have to admit, everyone was angry from one culture to another, from man, woman, because he offended so many people. He talked about Jay-Z and Beyonce's children.
3: Do you think he's the most polarizing person on the planet that's not in politics?
1: Yeah.
2: Yeah, right? Yeah, because everything he says, like, you know, makes noise through, you know, like Dana said, like multicultural people, you know, as for better or for worse. Mm-hmm. And also, you know, with everything being said about his history and his past, when it comes to putting on a live performance and a live experience, there really is not many people better than Kanye West.
3: I've been to a lot of his shows and I've never been disappointed.
1: When Anthony was just saying it, I was thinking about the time, Otto, that we saw him in LA with Drake, and Drake had put the set together and everything. I got chills because that was
3: hit after hit.
1: And the crowd was insane. There are nuances to this. You can say I'm mad at Kanye, but I still love Flashing Lights.
3: Well, I don't think he's going anywhere near getting out of this because they just canceled his show in Italy. They're not going to let
1: him perform. It's going to take time, Otto. It's going to take time. You know, we're far from this Kanye.
4: George Bush doesn't care about black people.
1: That was a lot, right? But what he's gone on and done since then.
2: Yeah, and that's why he's always been polarizing. And continuing to cancel his concerts is only going to make him that much more of a bigger deal.
3: Every time they cancel him, he gets bigger and bigger. Kids that are, you know, 12 to 20 years old love Kanye West.
1: I think that that's the thing. The gatekeepers, you're saying they... People in politics, the people in the media, you know, you want the clicks and whatever, they cancel him. But I can say wholeheartedly, I don't like what Kanye West has said or done, and I still like his music because he hasn't physically harmed anybody. And as someone who comes from a family with mental illness, serious mental illness, I understand as long as he's working toward getting better, I'll always support that.
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0: 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I don't care what you're doing. 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
0: Never.
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0: Nation, Kiss 973, DJ Animal, Animal Unleashed, 90 Mile is here on this hump day, baby, Wednesday. How y'all feeling? 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I also have Isotopes, New Mexico United, The 5 Second Rule, The 5 o'clock Traffic Jam, The Celebrity Catchphrase, brought to you by Quesadas Comedy Club y Cantina. 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Text or call when we prompt you and tell you what's the deal. We're playing a game, taking a call or taking a text, okay? So make sure you're attentive to that, okay, Nuevo Mexico? 505-262-KISS. All right, man. Let's go, let's go!
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0: What's your name?
1: My name is Brianna.
0: Brianna, what are you doing, Brianna?
1: I am heading home right now.
0: Oh, cool. Did you work today, girl?
1: I sure did.
0: Oh, man, it's time to relax, and you got a 4-pack of tickets right here for Wednesday, June 17th. It's going down at Isotope Park. You're going to see Isotopes takes down the Sugarland Space Cowboys, whatever their dumb name is.
1: That's awesome.
0: Yep. You can take the family, take your friends, and get a drink on, eat on, and watch some baseball, okay?
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Chris973. Looking for the perfect way to kick off your weekend? 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I know my group, my hometown group, Mezcal and Gonzalo, and all kinds of Spanish artists perform there at Windrock. And there's a great concert series going on over there, man. Last Friday, it was beyond packed, man. I saw the whole Windrock parking lot full. So everybody's enjoying it. That's awesome, man. And, you know, they're going to be performing there, the string band, with the release of their new CD with Rich New Mexico Sounds and Summer Vibe. 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I tried to say that fast three times. All right, 5-second rule coming up for you to win. We got you coming up right here on KISS.

0: Sometimes you just want to tell people that, man. No? You just want to say it. I say it all the time. I don't care. If people making me angry, the animal is unleashed, unhinged, off the chain. And yeah, I rattle and I roll. That's what I'm talking about. Hump Day, June 3rd. Such a dear day to me and my family, man. Happy heavenly birthday to my Aunt Olympia Pimpi Garcia, man, up in heaven, man. She would have been 74 today. I love you, Tia, man. Yes, you were my second mother, and we miss you with all our heart, the Garcia fam, and all your friends, fans, everybody that loved you so much, so dearly. I love you, man. But let me tell you this. She always liked for me to make people laugh, and always liked for me to bless people, and I'm blessing somebody right now with the five-second rule. You get to pick. Yes, you get to pick either New Mexico United, Isotope tickets. I got your hookup right now. You get to pick 505-262-KISS. 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

0: the 21 brother. Where's 21 Savage? What's up with that dude? Where you be, bro? Kiss 973, New Mexico's party station, man. We be flexing, but we want to be rich, right? We want to all be rich. Well, some of us are rich in life. I'm rich with the Holy Spirit, man, and all of the fans and listeners that are awesome here in New Mexico. You guys are wonderful. I love you all. 505-262-KISS. I am going to hook it up with Isotopes right now to the seventh caller, Lucky 7, 505-262-KISS. I'm reading about Tyler, the Creator. I remember he recalled turning down Jay-Z when he wanted to sign Odd Future. Tyler, the Creator, sat down with Jay-Z in his Los Angeles home, and Jay-Z expressed interest in signing the group, but Tyler insisted on creative control. He said, "I've always had a clear vision of my success, even as a child, and confidently stating his goals, such as winning Grammys from a young age." He says he reflects on that journey with gratitude and a sense of accomplishment, acknowledging the rarity of his success. That's actually really cool, man. I mean, you know, disrespect to Jay-Z, just like with Tech N9ne, you know, he always independently stayed on his own. Chance the Rapper, man, there's several artists that have just said, "Hey, I'm gonna do my thing on my own," and you know, no disrespect, but Odd Future kind of held the ground and did their own thing, and you know, Jay-Z making billions. Oh yeah, Big Worm coming up, my brother from another mother on the Two Tortillas. We're gonna mix it up and take you home at 5 o'clock with the classic tracks. 20 minutes away, Bryson Tiller tickets. I'm gonna have your hookup on brother Bryson. Win them before you can buy them in the 5 o'clock traffic jam. So get ready. Plus some New Mexico United tickets for this Saturday.
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10: Adrian Gutierrez.
9: Adrian Gutierrez. 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
9: Where do you work?
10: In Las Vegas with Rocky Road.
9: Oh, cool, man. Oh, man, Rocky Road. Orale, so you sell ice cream for Baskin Robbins. Nice.
10: Oh, no, driving semis.
9: I'm messing around. Big shouts out all the way to Las Vegas, man. You guys are the East Side Norteños, man. It's all good. Yes. I appreciate you guys.
10: Yes,
9: and I got a 4-pack for you for Isotopes. You're going to go check out the game. It's going to be on the 17th of June, okay?
10: Okay.
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came around fast yesterday, June 2nd. I was like, wow, it was my graduation day, my graduation party. I was like, June 2nd, I remember, like, thinking about invitations, thinking about all the graduates. Congratulations to the 2026 graduates that are having parties, that already graduated and out of school. Everybody that's enjoying their 97 days of summer, we're here for you. Hump Day Wednesday. And you know what? The first

0: on the list for holidays, make sure you start thinking of dad, father, padre. Yes, all of us, the papas, man, the sugar daddies. Think of us. Okay, you got time to buy us a gift, man, because it's on the 14th. All right. Kiss 97.3, DJ Animal. Worm, what are we losing, man? We don't got no sound again. What's going down? Something's up. There we go. Something's gone. Something's going on.
1: It's not just Wednesday. It's Wacky Wednesday.
0: Anyway, Worm, what up? We got Bryson Tiller, bro. Okay. We got Bryson Tiller. And we're going to, I said, hey, I got to save a good pair. Win them before you can buy them, because Bryson's coming with Majid Jordan and others. It's going down at the First Financial Credit Union Amphitheater, and DJ Animal going to be there with the concert leader, Kiss973. Big Worm. You know, we still got some great shows. Wu-Tang is coming. And yeah. Wu-Tang Forever, history and hip-hop, man. I know you got some. I love it when you drop some history and hip-hop for the day, June 3rd, Wednesday. We got some mixes coming up. We got New Mexico United and some Isotope tickets. We're going to hook it up all through the mix, bro.
1: Okay.
0: But give me some history, bro. What's going on? Wu-Tang Forever.
1: Ja Rule today released his debut album.
0: Ja Rule, man. That's crazy. What's your favorite Ja Rule?
1: Holla, holla.
0: Holla, holla, holla, holla. Yeah, me and him. Dude, that's so crazy that you say that. But thank you, Big Worm, for sending me to my first Ja Rule concert. Front row.
1: Really?
0: Yes. You were the one that I got the tickets with on Wild 106.
1: So basically, I'm responsible for everything that is happening right now. Is what you're saying.
0: That was when I was still a fan of hip hop and Wild 106 and Kiss 97.3.
1: Like I said, I'm responsible.
0: This was he
1: for all these years of the madness that you have been inflicting on all these people, all these years. I am the one responsible.
0: No.
1: Ladies and gentlemen, let me take a quick minute to apologize to each and every single one of you. I am sorry
0: ladies
1: from the bottom of my heart.
0: Ladies and gentlemen,
1: I apologize.
0: This guy's on a
1: please
0: high
1: find it
0: horse.
1: In your heart
0: it's,
1: to forgive me, please.
0: He's on a
1: thank
0: high
1: you.
0: Horse, and let me spit the truth, because this is the truth. Worm was the PD and the boss of Wild 106. I went up to him, and I go, hey, I want to be on Wild. And he goes, give me an air check, son. Never put me on Wild. So I left, came across the street, Kiss 973, and demolished the station. So I'm sorry. I owe you an apology that I want to thank me. Snoop D-O-double-G and Animal want to thank me. I want to thank me for everything I've done in my radio life for myself and my comedy life. Okay, so we're both on our high horse. Let's get down. But hey, like I said, I was a fan on another station, Radio Sol, and you gave me some tickets to go to that concert. You remember that?
1: Did you enjoy yourself?
0: Yeah, and honestly, I will tell you, WOW was a really great team. You guys had a tough team. You guys were fire, and you guys were all cool, bro. And I was like, wow, this is really cool. I have that picture of you guys with Ja Rule. All of you guys with Ja Rule. And who else was there? Kaya, Fat Joe, 20, 20 Diddy, figures. Bro, Diddy, dude, yeah, he was there. Was Jay-Z there? Was it?
1: No,
0: Fat Joe, yeah, dude, that was a great concert. But I will give you that. So no apologies needed to either, man. Me and him are just talking real smack. We're gonna do something, man. We got some trivia coming up for you, Worm. Just do your thing. Let's take you home. 5 o'clock traffic jam. Kiss 973, man. I know you're listening to Animal Unleashed and Big Worm and I'm X. Thank you for listening.

0: 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It is Kiss 973, New Mexico's party station. Damn. I'm a good rhymer, bro, and I really put my mind to it. I'm good, worm. It's all sick.
1: And I will not even comment on that.
0: This guy won't give me credit. He's like my mom. He doesn't give me credit for nothing. I tell mom, hey, mom, yeah, whatever. Anyway. Yeah. Which is good, because they keep me in check. They keep me in line. This guy is an awesome mixture.
1: It's all about keeping you humble.
0: Holla, holla. I know you go from holla, holla, and then we did Dre, yeah. And then we did some Mary J. So let's do some Ja Rule trivia for some Isotope tickets. What?
1: This is going to trip them up.
0: Yeah.
1: Unless you really know, this is going to trip you up.
0: Because I answered it quickly. Because I remembered.
1: But then I remembered what it actually was, so I was like, yeah. But this is going to trip you up.
0: Yep.
1: First off, what caller? Should we take a caller?
0: First caller that tells us what was Jay-Z's... I mean, not Jay-Z. His actual first time he was on a hit. And name that hit that Ja Rule did the hook on. 505... 262 Kiss, you holler at us and let us know. It was before Holla Holla, because Holla Holla was his first solo hit
1: on his first debut album. What was the song that put him on the map?
0: Exactly. Putting himself, Ja Rule, on the map. 505-262-KISS. We got callers already. Let's go. You win some Isotopes. I love hip-hop.

0: Yeah, what's your name?
1: This is Kristen.
0: Kristen's jamming to us so loud, man, we can barely hear you. Just tell me what station.
1: Kiss 97.3.
0: Wow, that was like ultra, ultra, ultra loud. But hey, she got it. Big Worm, she got it. All right. We got New Mexico United tickets, Bryson Tiller tickets coming up for them to win. So let's go ahead and do the United right now.
2: Okay.
0: And you know what, dude? Let's do this. Who is the lovely, beautiful lady that Missy E used to work with a lot? She did a lot of work with her.
2: Yeah, she was kind of like part of that family.
0: Exactly.
2: From Virginia. It was, yes, Missy Elliott, Timberland and Magoo.
0: Yep.
2: And
0: yeah, you can name that lovely lady. 505-262-KISS. We got a 4-pack of New Mexico United for you, and that Bryson Tiller Win Them Before You Can Buy Them ticket package is coming up with Big Worm and myself, yeah, right here on KISS 97.3. 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
2: Aaliyah?
1: Yes! 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How you doing, sweetheart?
2: I'm good. How are you?
1: What is your name?
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1: Monique, you are a professional hip-hopper.
2: I do love music.
1: And we would like to recognize you, Monique. What's your last name?
2: Herrera.
1: Herrera de la Herrera Coaches Buses. Orale. She's all about that. We want to acknowledge you and give you this Animal and Big Worm Mix Award and say you are a hip-hop queen.
2: Thank you.
1: We love you, girl. We're going to give you some love to love ya, some New Mexico United tickets.
2: Yeah. Awesome. My son's going to love that.
1: Mijito. The game is this weekend, so you got to pick up Friday between 10 and 3, and the game is Saturday, okay?
2: Okay, Friday between 10 and 3?
1: Yeah, 10 and 3, you got to pick up the tickets, and then you and the fam are going to go with your son, whoever's going, on Saturday to the game, where you're black and yellow and look like the queen that you are, hip-hop queen.
2: Thank you guys so much.
1: All right, baby love. The hostess with the mostest. Give us the station that's in the mix with Big Worm and Animal Unleashed.
2: Oh, Kiss. It's always Kiss. Always.
1: We love you, girls. 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
2: Thank you.

0: Unleashed, Big Worm in a 5 o'clock traffic jam way back Wednesday mix. It is the 3rd of June, and we are 1 month away from firecrackers. Are you ready for the firecrackers, Worm? What is your favorite month of the summer? June, July, or August? What do you look forward to during July. The 97 days of summer?
1: July.
0: I look forward to my birthday, August 29th, man, because there's no holiday.
1: That's why I'm looking forward to July. That's my birthday.
0: There's no holiday. Oh, July, when's your birthday?
1: July 26th.
0: 26th, okay. So me and you are almost a month apart. I'm August 29th, so there was no holiday in July because I was born, so that's the holiday, which is great, being a Virgo, and it's awesome. Anyway, I'm talking smack. That is so funny. When I was like, there's no holiday in July, you know? That's the only month that doesn't have a holiday. But, Big Worm, what are you going to do for your birthday, bro? Are you going to do something cool? Because I know Worm's a very introverted, mellow.
1: No, not really. Don't
0: you think it's about time you did something you really want to do? That's what I was saying. I should go to Italy. I've been wanting to go to Italy so bad. I go, dude, let's go. Let's roll, man. I know flying's not the easiest thing to do these days after 687 incidents since the beginning of January 1st, 2026.
1: It's not only that, but
0: jeez, what the hell's wrong with people?
1: To paraphrase parents, you got Italy money?
0: Dude, it's cheaper. You know what? Yes, I do. It's cheaper to go across the ocean to Europe than to go to Vegas, California, or Texas. I don't know what's going on, bro. I'm dead serious. Check your flights, say New Mexico to Europe. Oh, $383 round trip. Okay. How much to go to Vegas? $590 each way. I'm dead serious, bro.
1: That's because you don't book in advance.
0: No, it's not all that. That book in advance, crap.
1: Plus,
0: that's
1: everybody.
0: All, yeah.
1: The other thing is, people here in the United States, Vegas, you can go to Vegas anytime.
0: Not anymore.
1: I'm just saying, though. People always want to go to Vegas. Always go to Vegas. Let's go to Vegas, Vegas, Vegas, Vegas, Vegas.
0: Disneyland. That's my family. Don't you want to see anything on this earth anywhere else? Everybody, I don't care who you are. If I'm talking about you, I'm talking straight to your face. Go see the planet. Go to Antarctica. Go to Australia. Go to Africa. Go to Asia. Go to Europe. Go anywhere else that you haven't been. Sheesh. All right. That's the rant of the
1: day.
0: You good now? The rant of the day.
1: Are you good now?
0: I want more for everybody. I'm not saying, hey, I'm telling you what to do. Just go do it. Enjoy. This earth is so huge. I know we can never see the whole earth in our lifetime.
1: But, you know, there are other things to do, like... When was the last time you went to Carlsbad Cavern? Have you ever been to Carlsbad Cavern?
0: I've never been to White Sands, so I got a
1: You've never been to White Sands?
0: Never.
1: That is a nice place.
0: Passed it, and I've drove there, and I'm like, man, it's too hot.
1: No. That's the problem. You would think walking on the sand would be hot. It's not.
0: It's not?
1: It really isn't.
0: You know, Boyz II Men made Water Runs Dry there, remember? Yep. They made that video. I was like, whoa. I was like, they were talking to me about it. I go, what are you guys up to? You love New Mexico? They go, oh, man, we film Water Runs Dry.
1: And Ozzy Osbourne did a photo shoot out there
0: exactly.
1: as well.
0: Exactly. A lot of people have done photo shoots out there, man. All the Chicana models that aren't models. But anyway, all right. Bryson Tiller tickets. First person to text me and tell me what's his first song ever.
1: Who? Bryson Tiller?
0: Bryson Tiller's song, because Majid Jordan and Ty Dolla $ign are going to be on this concert with him. We have Win Him Before He Can Buy Him One. It's going to be big. Right here, it's Friday, June 5th. The tickets go on sale Friday, June 5th. The show is October 18th at the Financial Credit Union, the Neo Trap Soul Tour. It's going to be awesome. Tiller going to come put it down. First song he ever sang and wrote, 505-262-5477.
1: Let's go.
0: Once we get that text, bro, and I know what it is. Let's see who's going to win. Worm in a mix, Kiss 973. Go see the earth anywhere you want. You have money. Flights are cheap to Europe. Orale. Let's go to Tokyo. Bueno, New Zealand.

0: Yes, Two Hearts. It was his first ever released song in 2011. But everybody's all, don't. I had like 100 don'ts. And don't cry. Why are you crying? You didn't win. I'm sorry. It wasn't don't. Even though it was the big, widely circulated track that took him over the top on SoundCloud in 2014. I get it.
1: No crying. Dry your eyes.
0: Yeah, just dry the eyes. Don't be mad at me, man. I'm just telling you the truth. The truth hurts, doesn't it? Not as much as jumping on a bicycle with a seat missing, but it hurts. Yeah. Naked Gun. You remember that movie? Yeah, I know. My friend always says that when he says that the truth hurts. My brother Michael, man. He went out to Michigan, bro. He was calling me from Michigan yesterday. Listen to Kiss 973 on Lake Michigan. How cool is that, man? So we appreciate you listening. And hey, don't worry. We have more Bryson Tiller tickets. I have some tomorrow, Thursday, and Friday. Gina, Nando, and Buck in the morning. They have some tomorrow and Friday. So you still have chances to buy them because they go on sale Friday on the 5th right there. And I want you to know that he's coming October 18th. Bryson Tiller, Ty Dolla $ign, Majid Jordan. I know you all want to go, man. I love you guys.
1: We all want to go.
0: 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Melissa, congratulations. Two Hearts. You got two tiquites. Congratulations from Kiss 97.3. Great job, Worma. I always appreciate you, bro.
2: Thank you.
0: Way to kill it, my brother. 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